0: now considering deploying more drones to spot sharks. A similar measure is being utilised in Sydney. The body of the 63-year-old man killed on Friday has not yet been recovered. Australians are being asked to start a conversation about dementia to help reduce the stigma surrounding the nation's leading cause of death. Close to 500,000 Australians live with dementia. Dementia Australia says a national conversation during this Action Week will help increase understanding. Speaking to National Radio News, Client Services General Manager Nikki Gilbertson says all Australians have a role to play.
1: Don't wait for the right words or the right moment to start that conversation. It's really important that we reach out and connect people who are impacted by dementia and provide that support to people at a time when they need it most.
0: It's hoped Australia's first combined institute and clinic focusing on brain diseases will help find an effective treatment for motor neurone disease. Macquarie University will today launch its Brain Institute and Clinic to bring together researchers and clinicians who specialise in MND, which leads to progressive weakness and eventual paralysis. The aim is to understand where the disease comes from and how to treat it. Australian musicians have paid tribute to music legend John Farnham at a sold-out Rod Laver Arena. The songs of John Farnham, a living legend, kicked off a campaign to raise $1 million for Head and Neck Cancer Australia. Keith Urban, Jimmy Barnes and Jessica Mowboy were among the performers, while Hugh Jackman, Celine Dion and Chris Martin appeared via satellite.

0: Barnum, who was diagnosed with oral cancer in 2022, was unable to attend due to ill health. Turning to sport, the Brisbane Lions will appeal a one-match ban handed to Lachie Neale, which would see him miss the AFL Grand Final. Neale was suspended for an off-the-ball strike on Hawthorn's Jack Ginnivan. The incident was graded intentional conduct, medium impact and body contact. Meantime, Hawks James Sicily and Tom Barras have been fined $10,000 and $5,000 respectively for abusing an umpire. And the Newcastle Knights are through to the NRL's preliminary finals after a 12-10 win over the New Zealand Warriors.
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2: Some items of local news. The $440 million Shoalhaven Hospital redevelopment centres on a new seven-storey acute services building in Nowra, and it's scheduled to open to patients on Wednesday, the 28th of October, as confirmed earlier here on Triple U by the local state member. Permanent site holders in the 7 Mile Beach Holiday Park are concerned, in fact distressed in some cases, perhaps after being further left in limbo by Kiama Council, unable to sell their vans. This follows a letter to owners dated September 14, extending the freeze on van sales due to what they claim is unforeseen circumstances. And Jarrowa resident Stella Austin turns 98 this Thursday. She will celebrate the day with local residents.
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2: The forecast: becoming cloudy, high chance of showers most likely during the afternoon and evening, with the possibility of a thunderstorm in the north. Westerly winds, they'll be shifting south to southeasterly during the morning. Nowra and Ulla Dulla, 23, and the coast, 24. Tomorrow, cloudy, a medium chance of showers in the north, slight chance elsewhere. South to southeasterlies, turning easterly winds in the late morning. Cooler tomorrow, 17 or 18 degrees. Now, Wednesday, cloudy, medium chance of showers, most likely morning and afternoon, light winds becoming north to northeasterly. And Thursday, partly cloudy, the chance of morning fog inland, slight chance of a shower in the afternoon with a possible thunderstorm in the afternoon, light winds becoming north to northeasterly during the morning, then tending north to northwesterly.
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2: On the rail, South Coast service is okay at the moment. Now, buses will be replacing trains overnight from about 8:30 tonight from Waterfall to Hurstville until 2:30 in the morning. Lift 1 at North Wollongong not operating. On the road, stabilisation work continues on the Illawarra Highway. Roads closed both directions overnight, Tuesday to Thursday, 8 p.m. to 4 a.m.
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That's a new release from an established American singer, songwriter, pianist, and record producer. His name is John Legend, and the new track titled Daylight, which is taking us this morning to a historical moment, somewhat obscure in this market, but perhaps some older persons may remember Joyce Grenfell. She charmed and humoured audiences on radio, stage, film and TV for nearly four decades and lovingly remembered as a delightfully witty revue artist. A mistress of the monologue, a raconteur, she inherited her bold talents from her eccentric socialite mother, who just happened to be an American. I remember her because I actually visited her many times in her London flat to fix her unreliable TV. Now, she featured in many films, going back to 1943, Adventure for Two with Laurence Olivier. She went on to make several war-era films, with her characters usually adding an eccentric twist. She was cast in many of those, and ending her career with character roles in films like The Dark House of 63, and The Organization of Emily in 1964, and a scene-stealing cameo as Ingrid Bergman's companion in The Yellow Rolls-Royce of 1964.

0: Seems a shame, it's not the same, but still it has to be. Some ladies have to dance together, one of them is me.
1: Matilda told such dreadful lies, it made one gasp and stretch one's eyes. Her aunt, who from her earliest youth had kept a strict regard for truth, attempted to believe Matilda. The effort very nearly killed her, and would have done so had not she discovered this infirmity. For once, towards the close of day, Matilda, growing tired of play, and finding she was left alone, went tiptoe to the telephone and summoned the immediate aid of London's noble fire brigade. Within an hour, the gallant band were pouring in on every hand, from Putney, Hackney Downs and Bow. With courage high and hearts aglow, they galloped roaring through the town. Matilda's house is burning down. Inspired by British cheers and loud proceeding from the frenzied crowd, they ran their ladders through a score of windows on the ballroom floor and took peculiar pains to souse the pictures up and down the house, until Matilda's aunt succeeded in showing them they were not needed, and even then she had to pay to get the men to go away. It happened that a few weeks later, her aunt was off to the theatre to see that interesting play, The Second Mrs. Tanqueray. She had refused to take her niece to hear this entertaining piece, a deprivation just and wise to punish her for telling lies. That night a fire did break out. You should have heard Matilda shout. You should have heard her scream and bawl and throw the window up and call to people passing in the street, the rapidly increasing heat encouraging her to obtain their confidence, but all in vain, for every time she shouted, "Fire!" they only answered, "Little liar." And therefore, when her aunt returned, Matilda and the house were burned.
2: As I said in the introduction, somewhat obscure for those who didn't know her, but a great entertainer over many years. Born in Montpellier Square at Knightsbridge in London, and her last years in her apartment in London, not far away from there, that was Joyce Grenfell. Joyce put out many highly popular comedy albums over the years. Her last performance on stage would be a 1973 concert before Queen Elizabeth and her guests at Windsor Castle. Soon after, a severe eye infection resulted in the loss of sight in one eye, and she chose to retire.

That's a new release from the Spice Girls. That's what it says here, new release. Spice Girls and Do You Think About Me. Our Federal House of Representatives member is back in the electorate after another sitting in the House in Canberra with immigration, cost of living, housing and, of course, interest rates, the issue of this time. She says in her latest media release, 25 community organisations across the Gilmore electorate will benefit from the Australian government's $9.85 million 25-26 volunteer grants round, helping support the volunteers who strengthen local communities every day. Fiona Phillips says these grants can really help our local sporting, cultural and community groups to deliver training for volunteers, cover transport costs and improve accessibility. Grants can be used for practical expenses such as IT and communications equipment, screening checks and insurance, which are crucial, but can quickly add up for groups that have a limited budget. 25 organisations will share in $66,665. The next meeting of our Reserve Bank Board is providing commentators with an opportunity to speak of a potential rise here at their next meeting. The sharp increase in fuel prices will play into their decision. Also, the rise in the United States. The Bank of England, by the way, held their benchmark base interest rate at 3.75% in September, marking the sixth consecutive meeting where rates have remained unchanged, though policymakers voted in a split of 6-3, with three members favouring an increase to 4% amid rising inflation driven by global energy costs. New Zealand's official interest rate, known as the official cash rate, OCR, is 2.75%. The Reserve Bank of New Zealand increased the rate by 25 basis points on September the 2nd. And Canada's official interest rate, known as the target for the overnight rate set by the Bank of Canada, is 2.25%. This rate was maintained this month of September. And the interest rate here in Australia, set by the Reserve Bank of Australia, is currently set at 4.35%.

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0: Today is Monday, September 21st. On the 21st of September, Rotary and many other organisations join the global community in observing the International Day of Peace. Peacebuilding is one of Rotary's areas of focus and is central to the work as a humanitarian service organisation. Alongside partners, Rotary remains committed to addressing the causes of conflict and taking action to create lasting peace. I do hope that we all believe when people work together to create peace in their communities, that change can have a global effect.

Beast Train from Cat Stevens, who came to prominence in 1967 with his first album, Matthew and Son. And the hit Beast Train was from the early 1970s. Several years later, Cat Stevens, who was born as Stephen Dimitri Georgio, changed his name to Yusuf Islam. And in October last year,

September last year, it was announced the North American leg of the tour had been cancelled as a result of what they said were unspecified visa issues. I assume, we can assume, again, he was not permitted to enter the USA because of his continued support of Palestinians, meaning, of course, criticism of Israel. And you can't do that.

0: The Supremes and their version of You Can't Do That. Now it's time for Q Network News. Here's Joel King-Main.
1: Hi there, I'm Joel King-Main with your QNN update from the Associated Press. Turkish authorities have launched a major crackdown targeting LGBTQ+ and HIV support groups, with dozens of people detained in coordinated raids across five cities. Police raids began in Istanbul, Ankara, Izmir, Aden and Mersin, targeting members and former members of LGBTQ+ rights and HIV awareness organisations, as well as popular venues. Turkey's justice minister says the investigation involves 162 people, 9 associates and 13 businesses, and is aimed at protecting children, families and public order. Authorities also accused some organisations of receiving significant international funding while their websites were blocked. The Human Rights Association has condemned the operation as politically motivated, saying criminal allegations are being used to target the LGBTQ+ community and independent civil society. The crackdown comes amid growing anti-LGBTQ+ rhetoric from Turkey's government.
0: That report prepared a few days ago, and I'm just reading now that Turkish authorities have used accusations of obscenity to justify a wave of raids and arrests targeting the LGBTQ+ community in Turkey, which has grown to include journalists, as well as more than 150 arrested during protests against the raids. Recently, in the early hours of the morning, Turkish police carried out simultaneous raids on the offices of LGBTQ+ rights organisations and HIV advocacy groups in Istanbul, the capital, Ankara, and the coastal city of Izmir. Video released by the Turkish Interior Ministry showed police rummaging through filing cabinets, grabbing rainbow flags and leading people away in handcuffs, as well as raiding nightclubs and the homes of activists. While homosexuality is not illegal in Turkey, prosecutors in Ankara have accused

these people of violating laws prohibiting obscenity and those governing NGOs, although formal charges remain opaque. Turkey's Justice Minister, Akin Gürlek, said the raids and arrests across the country were part of an operation entitled My Family is Safe, and claimed the sweep was intended to protect our children, the institution of the family, and the social order.

0: Family Man from Fleetwood Mac. This is Mornings, and we haven't done this for a while. We've handled news from the Middle East and from Ukraine and other parts of the world, and we have forgotten, at least on this program between 9 and 11 o'clock, that major country across the Tasman Sea, New Zealand.
1: RNZ News at 4. Good afternoon, I'm Louise Pagonis. The Green Party says it could be open to banning screen time for children at the preschool level, but more protection should be in place for everyone. National wants to ban screen time in early childhood education and limit screen use in years 1 to 3 if re-elected in November. Greens co-leader Chloe Swarbrook said she'd be open to supporting this, but toddlers aren't the only ones struggling with screen time.
2: We just, again, continue to be concerned about the fixation solely on younger people to the exclusion of recognising and making accountable those who have responsibility for creating these devices and wiring the algorithms, which juice so much of our attention.
1: Chloe Swarbrick says smart devices are designed to be addictive. The retirement village sector says the government should be following Australia's lead, not moving in the opposite direction. The National Party says if re-elected, it will require villagers to repay former residents within 9 months of leaving rather than 12, and pay 10% of the amount owed within 4 weeks if re-elected. Retirement Villages Association Executive Director Michelle Palmer says the state of Victoria changed the deadline from 6 to 12 months in May. She says a shorter deadline could have unintended consequences for residents, with villagers being forced to hold capital aside for repayments rather than investing in facilities. Foreign Emergency says Wellington still has one aerial fire truck in operation, despite its other high ladder truck breaking down last night. The service says the truck from the Thorndon station suffered an engine problem and is now in the workshop. A spokesperson says Wellington continues to be serviced by a large aerial fire truck based at Newtown, as well as other trucks throughout the region. The fire service says it's confident it can keep Wellington safe. That's the news.

0: Neil Diamond, Love on the Rocks. We've been concentrating a bit on hits and people from the 70s and 80s. Certainly Neil Diamond was. He had 10 number one hits in that period and has been inducted into the Music Hall of Fame. And he was born in 1941, so he's 85 now. He's married three times and married again in 2012 to Katie McNeil, his manager and the producer of a documentary which he produced some years ago called Neil Diamond, Hot August Nights, NYC.
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1: Feel My Love, a new release from Take That, and featuring a Irish-American singer-songwriter, Michael Patrick Kelly. The track taken from the British group's forthcoming 10th studio album, which is called Dreamers, not yet released. It'll be released later this year.

Eric Clapton, an old standard there for you, Border Song. And Eric Clapton's out on tour at the moment. I notice he's playing at the Crossroads Guitar Festival in Austin, Texas, for a couple of days. And then on October 1st, we'll be at Radio City Music Hall in New York. That is my program for today. I hope you've found some enjoyment in these last 2 hours, and I hope to be here with you next week at the same time. In the meantime, bye for now.

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3: Good morning, I'm Laura Devoy. The federal opposition has accused the government of creating fuel scarcity and causing prices to rise. The cost of oil has increased significantly in line with military conflict in the Middle East. The coalition has criticised Labor's refusal to reinstate cuts to the fuel excise and has promised to halve the excise when Brent crude oil averages more than US$100 a barrel over a fortnight. Finance Minister Katie Gallagher told the ABC that's not something the government is considering.
4: This is not something that we have been considering. Obviously, we've helped when the war started with some changes to the fuel excise, but we've shifted and including in the budget to providing more permanent cost of living arrangements, including through the tax system, to make sure that that ongoing cost of living help is there permanently.
3: Treasurer Jim Chalmers will today deliver a positive assessment of the nation's prospects while warning of unprecedented challenges. The latest intergenerational report will be released today. It projects the impact of government policies 40 years into the future. Dr. Chalmers will say living standards will be higher and people will retire with more super. A coronial inquest into the Hillcrest Jumping Castle tragedy will finally get underway today. Shannon Kirkwood reports.
5: In December 2021, six children were killed and three seriously injured when the jumping castle they were playing on was lifted into the air by a freak gust of wind. The children had been celebrating the end of the school year at Hillcrest Primary School in Devonport in northern Tasmania. The inquest was postponed previously due to a criminal case. Rosemary Gamble, who owned the business which supplied the jumping castle, was found not guilty of a health and safety charge last year. The inquest will look at Department of Education practices, national standards, weather monitoring and risk assessments.
3: Western Australia's first 24/7 dedicated mental health crisis centre has opened. It's part of an expansion of Fremantle Hospital, which added 40 more mental health beds and greater access to specialist care. The purpose-built centre will provide prompt assessment, intervention and support. The state government says it will also create new pathways for ambulance services, police and hospital emergency departments. France and Canada have announced deeper cooperation on defence, energy and business. French President Emmanuel Macron and Canadian Prime Minister Mark Carney have met in a small French territory off the Atlantic coast of Canada. Prime Minister Carney says aerospace, critical minerals and quantum computing are just some of the focus areas for Canada and France.
6: Canada and Europe will build an alliance for the future that will strengthen our collective resilience. So we can live our lives as we choose, based on the values that we share across Fortune Bay.
3: The meeting is viewed as another step by Canada in its move toward Europe amid strained relations with the United States. And a rare and historic collection of archived radio recordings has been released by long-running hip-hop, dance and R&B community radio show and podcast Shakedown Radio. The restored recordings from 1998 to 2005 capture the early broadcasting career of veteran presenter Chris Caggs. Turning to sport, in cricket, a century to Josh Inglis has helped Australia to a one-wicket win over Zimbabwe in the third one-day international. The home side batted first in Harare and scored 271 runs. Australia reached the target with 1 wicket to spare. Josh Inglis top-scored with 103.
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7: And we're still looking for that rain. I keep looking outside, waiting and waiting. It's currently 20 degrees in Nowra and 17.5 degrees in Ulla Dulla. Both forecasting a late shower today and a chance of a thunderstorm in the north in the afternoon and evening. For Nowra, you've got a 60% chance of under a millimetre. And Ulla Dulla, 70% chance of under a millimetre. So we won't get too much rain if we do get some. I will take any bit of rain that they send our way, but it is looking, well, very patchy what will fall and where it will fall. It's south to southeasterly winds in Ulladulla at the moment at 24 to 36 kilometres an hour, and the same in the Nowra area. It's very rare, but they've both got the same wind conditions. And we also have a strong wind warning offshore today for both our Illawarra and Batemans coastal waters. If you go further south, there's actually a gale warning for the Eden coast. Otherwise, from Batemans Bay coast all the way up through to the Sydney enclosed waters, there is a strong wind warning on our coastal waters, so please take it easy. A high fire danger rating today, which means still no fires are allowed. There were two fires in our local South Shoal Hayden district over the weekend. One was due to some fireworks going off. I thought with fire permits not allowed that surely fireworks shouldn't have been allowed either. It's just started a small fire, was put under control fairly quickly. The other one is up at Woodstock Road, so up there. So that was controlled, I believe, as well, although it's still showing up on the app. And overnight tonight, between 11 and 12 degrees. Maximums tomorrow across the Shoalhaven between 16 and 17 degrees. Mostly cloudy in the north, and in the south there's an 80% chance of a late shower, 1 to 5 millimetres, and we're certainly hoping for that here in the south of the Shoalhaven. We're in low tide at the moment. Next high tide comes in about 10 past 4pm, taken at Ulladulla Harbour. And there's nothing new to report on our roads. It all seems to be running smoothly. Just a reminder, school holidays start at the end of the week. School holidays, be very careful on our roads when that starts. And in early October on the long weekend, daylight saving starts as well.
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7: 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And today we've got the Hot 100 Top 10. Unfortunately, we can't play you the Hot Debut this week because it's got an explicit rating and there was no clean copy that I could secure. So all you musicians out there, when you are looking to put songs out, if you want it played on radio, just be aware that you should have a clean version, not just an explicit version. And the Hot Debut, which we're not playing, is from Amy Shark and it's called Movies. And fortunately, anything with an E rating I won't play during the day. May play it on my evening show on Friday evenings, but it's just not something that I would do during the day. So I got the top 10 on the Hot 100 to play, as quite a few new releases that were sent to me by promoters, so they will be played today as well. And we've got the outcome of the AMSAG rally and what's coming up this weekend. Also, the MotoGP was on over the weekend, so we'll give you the results of that too. Meanwhile, have you ever seen the rain? Well, we're waiting to see it. This is Creedence Clearwater Revival.

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Bet on Fire there. G Flip still at number one this week on the Hot 100 Australian Airplay charts. And the number two is also holding steady, and that's Stupid Song by Olivia Rodrigo.

Yes, that is also another new, well, it's not a new song, but is on the charts there with that song. And that was called Self-Aware by Temper City, and the number four this week, On My Soul by Bruno Mars.

Drop Dead there, Olivia Rodrigo. And then to take us up to our sponsors' messages, and Olivia Rodrigo there too in the top five. She was number five with that song. And the number six this week, falling from number three, is Hate That I Made You Love Me, Ariana Grande.

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5: 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We're an equal opportunity employer for anything that's got The Vibe, even some poetry. 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

Yeah, I just threw in a song from the 70s there, Bonnie Tyler, Band of Gold. But let's get back to the Hot 100. Actually, before we do, we might just have a quick look at the supercars. Now, the supercars next event will be an endurance, which will be the Bathurst sort of long weekend. Well, actually, it's in Bathurst there. It's the 8th to the 11th of October, so the Bathurst Rally. So it's the 8th to the 11th of October. And somebody asked me, you know, what's the difference between the supercars and, let's say, the Adelaide event, which was an endurance, and the Bathurst coming up? Well, there's actually two supercars championship legs. One is Sprint Cup, the other one is Enduros, and then, of course, you've got the finals, and the finals will be commencing towards the end of October. So the Sprint Cup, just waiting for the finals now, but the Sprint Cup, the top five in the Sprint Cup, you've got Brock Feeney in number one spot there for Red Bull, Matthew Payne for Penrite Racing's in the number two spot, and Matthew Payne pretty much having a consistent year, and that's why he's at number two. Brody Kostecki in third place, Cam Waters in fourth, and Kai Allen really having a great year this year. He's in fifth place in the Sprint Cup standings. We'll go down to 10 because it's only the top 10 that go into the finals. Anton Di Pasquale in sixth place, Will Brown for Red Bull in seventh, Chaz Mostert just scraped in and eighth, with Ryan Wood in ninth, both there from Walkinshaw and Andretti United and the Mobil 1 teams. James Golding rounds it up in 10th spot. And then for the Enduros, Chaz Mostert is leading the Enduros after the Adelaide event. Kai Allen second, Ryan Wood third, Will Brown fourth, and Jaden Ojeda in fifth place, Matthew Payne in sixth place. So that's the two different arms. Now, the next event, as I said, will be in Bathurst, the Bathurst 1000, being held there towards on the 8th to the 11th of October. And then at the end of October, the finals begin for the Supercar Championship. Up next, here is a back to the charts. This is Zara Larsson with Midnight Sun. She's currently number 7 on the Hot 100 Australian Airplay charts.

And that was Boston by Stella Lefty there, currently number 8 on the Hot 100 Australian Airplay charts. And to take us up to the, well, we won't go to that one yet, but the number 9 on the charts, Moving to the Sun by Hugo, Imal, Angel and Ultranate. The number 10 will be I Know It, I Knew You by Taylor Swift. And to take us up to the news, I Drive All Night by Celine Dion.

I Knew It, I Knew You by Taylor Swift there, and that's the top 10 that we've played this morning. And up before I play I Drive All Night by Celine Dion, just a reminder that the fire permit was also suspended for today. Now it looks a bit cloudy out there, but there's still a high fire danger. So the permit was suspended, and there was a lot of confusion around fireworks. Well, usually fireworks require a permit. It's an incendiary device, so if there's high fire danger, then I would not be doing the fireworks. But do contact New South Wales RFS if you're unsure there, and they will put you in the right place, because there was a fire that was started by fireworks over the weekend. Fortunately, it was put out fairly rapidly, but the fire permits have also been suspended for today, so just be aware of that. High fire danger conditions continue, embers and that can cause a major issue, and that's one of the reasons why. And we did have a few fires over the weekend, so thank you very much to the local RFS teams that have been on the ball there and really getting a handle on all the fires that did occur over the weekend. Now, here is I Drive All Night by Celine Dion. That'll take us up to the news.

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5: Hello, I'm Laura Devoy. Australia has launched a campaign for a seat on the United Nations Security Council. Two non-permanent spots are up for grabs in the next election, which will take place in 2028. Finland is the only other nominee at this stage. Australia's campaign slogan is "We listen, we partner, we protect." Speaking in New York, where he's attending the UN General Assembly, Anthony Albanese says Australia is seeking a seat because a safer world is one governed by rules, not by power and force alone.
6: If elected to the Security Council, we will use our seat to advance the safety and prosperity of Australia, our region and the world.
5: Police say they cannot be the only area of the community responsible for tackling domestic violence. Three women and a child were killed in four alleged domestic violence incidents in New South Wales over the weekend. Two other children are in a critical condition. In three of the incidents, the alleged perpetrators were not known to police. Deputy Commissioner Peter McKenna says police are doing their job, but need more help from the community to prevent domestic violence.
7: We can't police something we don't know about. And it's not about police. We're often the ambulance at the bottom of the cliff. There's so many services and other people that need to get involved before it even comes to our attention. And that's where we have to come together. And that's as a society to speak up, for people to speak up if they see something's not right.
5: And if you need help, you can call the National Domestic Violence Hotline 1-800-RESPECT on 1-800-737-732. A survey has found Australians aren't talking enough about dementia, despite it being the nation's leading cause of death. Dementia Australia says one in two Aussies reported having little or no knowledge of the condition. The findings have been released to coincide with Dementia Action Week. Dementia Australia's CEO, Professor Tanya Buchanan, says there needs to be a national conversation aimed at improving awareness and reducing stigma.
8: Silence isn't neutral. It has a real cost. And when dementia stays out of the national conversation, it certainly leaves people alone when they need connection the most. But care standards stagnate and the systems that should support people just don't keep pace. Our policy attention, research, funding, they all follow where national conversations go.
5: An estimated 500,000 people in Australia are living with dementia. Beaches in Perth will reopen this morning following a fatal shark attack on Friday. A 63-year-old man was swimming close to the shoreline at Sorrento Beach when he was attacked by a great white shark. His body is yet to be recovered. Western Australia's Fisheries Minister Jackie Jarvis issued a catch and kill order on Saturday, but authorities did not find the shark responsible. The state government is now considering deploying more drones to spot sharks. A similar measure is being utilised in Sydney. And 16 artists have won Creative Australia fellowships worth over $80,000. Recipients specialise in music, literature, theatre, visual arts, dance, community arts and cultural development. Creative Australia says the fellowships help artists take creative risks, develop new work and build connections. Turning to sport, in tennis, Australia has defeated Poland to advance to the 2027 Davis Cup qualifiers. Alex de Minaur won his singles match on Saturday, but James Duckworth went down. Rinki Hijikata and Max Purcell won the doubles yesterday, with de Minaur securing the win in the final singles match. Australia will need to win a qualifying round next year to progress to the finals.
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9: And we're currently sitting on 19 degrees in Nowra. and almost 17 degrees in the Ulladulla area. We're supposed to get a little bit of rain. It's just feeling a bit humid out there. It's 73% humidity in Ulladulla, 68% in Nowra. There isn't much rain. If we do get it, it'll be under a millimetre. 70% chance in Ulladulla, 60% chance in Nowra. Coming through later today, it's very patchy. I'm looking at the radar at the moment and most of it is heading north, and Canberra, it's over Canberra district at the moment. But it is a bit cloudy out there. Overnight tonight, between 11 and 12 degrees. Maximums tomorrow, 16 and 17. A mostly cloudy day tomorrow as well. 80% chance of a late shower in Ulladulla at 1 to 5 millimetres. Still waiting for it. And there's a high fire danger out today. High UV index. All fire permits have been suspended. Currently in low tide. Next high tide comes in at 10 past 4. And also be aware there is a strong wind warning today for both of our Batemans Bay and Illawarra coastal waters. That's the whole of the Shoalhaven, so there is a strong wind warning offshore. And the roads are looking smooth. Just a reminder, school holidays start at the end of the week. And that's it for the weather. Well, the MotoGP was on over the weekend and it was Pedro Acosta's maiden win. He took out the event for KTM and he was very happy about it too, and it was a MotoGP being held in Austria. He went from third off the grid, took out the win, beating Aprilia's George Martin, who came in second, and Marco Bezzecchi, who came in third. So Aprilia having a good race with the second, third there. And Alex Marquez, he was the only rider to crash out on lap 13 from 12th place. So unfortunately, he was a DNF, the only rider that ended up with a DNF. His brother Marco finished in fifth outright position. And so the standings at the moment, George Martin still leading on 306 points. Marc Marquez drops to second and 264 points. Pedro Acosta, he's moved up to third place now on 234 points. The next round of the MotoGP in Japan on the 2nd and 4th of October. Also held over the weekend was the Rosewood Rally. That's an AMSAG event. And there was quite a lot of New South Wales competitors in this event, and also from the ACT. Now, the open outrights went to the winner, Andrew Murrah, and Brett Kerr in an Evo. Another Evo took out second outright. That was Rob Bishop and Jackie Hughes, Evo X. And third was Brian Hunt, Andrew Mill, and an Evo 3. The first open four-wheel drive non-turbo went to Peter and Harriet Ewing in a Subaru. Now, this is where anything can happen in rallies. There were two major incidents that shut down special stage 6 and special stage 8. Now, Peter and Harriet, before they started special stage 8, withdrew from the event. But because they cancelled special stage 8, that means they ended up in the final results. So anything can happen in rallying, and certainly good luck. Now, Peter Ewing took out last weekend's, the weekend before last, I should say now, Motokana Kana Cross, a local Shoalhaven and Kiama District auto sport sort of contender there. So Peter and Harriet taking out the open four-wheel drive non-turbo. And Monero's Max and Jono Forrest took out the open front-wheel drive on their Ford Focus. And the first Class B, another local that comes down between the ACT and the South Coast, John Waterhouse in a Gallant with Lyndall Drake. Carl Willett and Maisie Place. Now, Maisie Place, normally I see her at the circuits and circuit racing. She's from Maria, and they ended up, and she's normally a driver as well, so they ended up eighth outright and first and in class. So they were eighth in class as well. Sorry, that was first Class B, I should say, for John Waterhouse and Lyndall Drake, but Maisie Place and Carl Willett, fifth outright and fifth in class in the Subaru. Gary and Stephanie Stewart from the Bay, they're in their Datsun. They were fifth in classic class, so good to see Gary and Steffi there in the results. Favourites, Tom Clark, he had mechanical issues on Special Stage 7 in his Evo. That ended his run. Jody Mill went off-road in Special Stage 6. The crew are okay, but that did see the cancellation of Special Stage 6. And Riley King, electrical fire, the crew are okay there on Special Stage 8, which saw the cancellation of Special Stage 8. Now, events we've got coming up, well, the World Rally Championship rally in Italy on the 1st to the 4th of October. The next Formula One will be in Azerbaijan in the Baku City Circuit this weekend. So we've got Formula One on this weekend. The next Bathurst Supercars, 8th to the 11th of October. The 2nd of October to the 4th of October would be the next round, second last round of the Australian Rally Championship in Adelaide. So that's what's coming up, and we'll get some music, and here is Luke Combs with Fast Car.

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Run that race, Dan Orbach there with that song. And it's almost 20 past 12. And here is Luke Bryan. Actually, talking about Luke Bryan, he has a new album out or coming out. Luke Bryan has an album called, and we're going to play a couple of his songs today. And that's called Signs. The album's called Signs. So it's out now. So here is Luke Bryan with Word on the Street.

That was Brooke McClymont and Adam Eckersley. They're In and Out of Love, a little bit of Australian country. And, of course, if you're thinking of heading to Tamworth early next year, then you might want to start thinking about booking now because it does book out fairly quickly. And talking about country, well, Shooter Jennings unveiled a new song, Same Old Blues, featuring his dad, Waylon Jennings, and Jesse Coulter. He's been putting out his late father's music. And his mother, Jesse Coulter, is on this particular song. Same Old Blues is the latest look into Diamonds, the second album of unknown recordings by the country music superstar. And Diamonds will be available from November the 13th and from all streaming platforms on December the 11th. Or you can get the song and album available through the son of Jess, which is Shooter Jennings, on 30 Tigers there. So here is Same Old Blues.

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They're pre-selling the tickets from Thursday the 17th of September, there'll be other tickets on sale as well. So they're single, out now. They've sent me a copy called The Milk Carton Kids, Making a Fool of Myself.

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0: Now, Junior, behave yourself.
1: Ah, yes, the Beatles there, Bad Boy. That one's for you bad boys out there and girls. And up next, this is a song by Sheryl Crow. She's got a new album coming out in October, and the album will be called Pick You Up Album. It's out on the 9th of October, and this is a song off that album. I was given a little look at it before the album comes out. It's called Freight Train.

Von Adam said that that song is Timber's Run, and he was Miley Cyrus. She has a new album out as well called Bass Persuades. This is a song off the album called Innocent Ways.

Songwriter by Van Morrison there. This is where I leave you. It's almost 1 o'clock. I'm heading home to my beach house, and this is Beach House by Carly Rae Jepsen. Stay tuned. Late Lunch up next with some music. And meanwhile, I'll be back on Friday night from 7 till 9. The request line will be open. So here is Beach House, Carly Rae Jepsen.

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5: Hello, I'm Elisa Delfs. The Foreign Minister has reaffirmed Australia's commitment to a two-state solution. Penny Wong has spoken to her Palestinian counterpart about the Palestinian Authority's reform agenda and joint efforts to strengthen Palestine's institutional foundations. She says she also discussed the situation in Gaza, and she reiterated Hamas must play no role in the state of Palestine. Sea lions are among the two new H5 bird flu events reported in South Australia today. The two sea lions, including one pup, have been found on North Page Island and South Page Island. The Pages are an important breeding location for the endangered Australian sea lion. New South Wales has today taken steps towards Australia's first mandatory solar panel recycling scheme. With the details, Laura Devoy.
6: The state has launched consultation on the design of the stewardship scheme as delays continue at the national level. It would require solar panel manufacturers to take responsibility for the end-of-life management of their products, helping fund collection, recycling and resource recovery. In New South Wales alone, around 14,000 tonnes of solar panel waste is generated each year. By 2035, Australia is expected to generate around 1 million tonnes of solar panel waste. It's anticipated the state's solar model will be adopted by other jurisdictions.
5: Western Australia has called off the search for a shark that killed a swimmer on a Perth beach last Friday. It comes after a catch-and-kill directive was issued by the state's Fisheries Minister, Jack Jarvis, after the shark was positively identified and remained in the area following the fatal attack. Water and land-based patrols around Sorrento Beach concluded today, with the chance of capturing the shark responsible much lower. Students are being offered deaf awareness training this week. It's part of a week-long celebration of the Australian deaf community. The latest data shows more than 16,000 Australians with total hearing loss communicate through Auslan at home. The Wire's contributor 1RPH spoke to CEO of DeafConnect, Brett Casey, through Auslan interpreter Duke Mulana.
7: In the mainstream, physical touch is uncommon, but it's very common in the deaf community. Because we can't hear the sounds. If you yell at our name, we can't hear that. And so a tap on the shoulder is how you get our attention. That's an element of deaf culture. But so some tips and tricks in how to navigate deafness to ensure that you're welcoming and inclusive.
5: And protecting Aboriginal cultural heritage for the future is the focus of Two Brothers. Adam Evans with NIRS News explains.
8: That's what Uncle Brendan and Uncle John Kennedy say they're doing. The Tuddy Tuddy brothers have fought for years to stop development on a significant Robin Vale site, which is a ceremonial massacre and repatriation site. Their efforts have seen the council pause plans to build a dog park on the site after Victorian authorities intervened. The Kennedys say that they wanted the area preserved and revegetated with native food and medicine plants alongside cultural information about its history. Uncle Brendan says the site's significance was never new knowledge, it just was not properly investigated.
5: And turning to sport now, the NRL has threatened to ban fans who threw bottles, cups and rubbish at referee Ashley Klein after the match between the New Zealand Warriors and Newcastle Knights yesterday. The NRL has launched an investigation into potential breaches of the Spectators' Code of Conduct. ARL Chairman Peter Volandis says those found guilty will be banned from attending games. Meantime, the AFL is investigating similar conduct by Hawthorn fans following the team's loss to Brisbane on Saturday.
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You just heard two tracks from the 80s on The Late Lunch with Trent and David. Coming up, we've got Passport with Enid from 3. 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

You just heard from Luke Holmes with Fast Car. 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

You just heard from Sabrina Carpenter with Espresso. Also in there, Die with a Smile, Lady Gaga and Bruno Mars.

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Also in there, ABBA with Give Me a Man After Midnight. 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

Dan Walker, Forever I Am Yours, Pitbull with International Love. Coming up, Rob Thomas, This Is How a Heart Breaks.

You just heard from Tay McRae from her self-titled album. The track you heard, Sports Car, her current hit single. Hopefully you're enjoying Late Lunch this Monday. We're not too far away from Enid with Passport from 3. 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
2: Hello, I'm Alyssa Delfs. The Federal Treasurer has delivered a mixed assessment of the nation's prospects. The Treasury assessment projects the impact of government policies 40 years into the future and highlights the challenges of an ageing population, technology shifts and increasing global volatility. Jim Chalmers says each challenge also poses opportunities for Australia with higher living standards and people retiring with more security.
3: Now, at the same time, our population will change in shape and size, and faster than we previously thought. Australians living longer and healthier lives is obviously overwhelmingly a good thing. It's welcome recognition of the quality of our universal healthcare and the contribution that older people make. And it's worth every dollar of extra pressure that it puts on our budgets.
2: An inquest has begun today into the Jumping Castle tragedy that killed six primary school children in Tasmania. Their loved ones have fought for answers for the last 5 years after a gust of wind lifted a jumping castle and other inflatable items into the air during end-of-year celebrations in December 2021. The inquiry will probe whether there were deficiencies in Department of Education practices in the lead-up to the incident, as well as related national standards. So far, the inquest has heard that the jumping castle was allegedly tethered at only 4 out of 8 anchorage points. A new report has been released today on the impact of aged care facility privatisation on resident quality of life outcomes. Brock Anderson has more.
4: The Flinders University study found those in government-run facilities reported fewer hospital-related events, such as emergency department presentations and unplanned hospital visits. The report comes at a time when aged care facilities are becoming increasingly privatised, with several large providers acquiring previously not-for-profit homes. Senior author Professor Maria Inasu says the findings agree with the investigations into aged care ownership and resident life outcomes by the Royal Commission into Aged Care Quality and Safety. 51% of the residents studied lived in not-for-profit homes, while 44% lived in for-profit homes and 4% lived in government-owned facilities.
2: New data has found people living in rural western New South Wales are 4 times more likely to have motor neurone disease than the global average, but a new clinic hopes to reverse the worrying trend. Towns across the outback region, especially in Oberon and Walgett, recorded the highest incidence, with patients travelling hundreds of kilometres to seek life-saving care. New South Wales became the first jurisdiction in the world to make MND notifiable this month, and building on the momentum, Macquarie University today launched its Brain Institute and Clinic, bringing together researchers and clinicians who specialise in the disease. And the Northern Territory's Education and Training Minister is on their way to China to represent the country at the 2026 World Skills Competition and Conference. The delegation, led by Minister Joe Hersey, will focus on strengthening connections between training industry while leveraging international best practice to address the workforce needs of the territory. It's the 48th World Skills Contest taking place in Shanghai this week, starting tomorrow. And in sport, Fremantle pioneer Sean McManus will hand over the AFL Premiership Cup to captain Alex Pearce if the Dockers break through for their maiden flag. Part of the inaugural 1995 Dockers squad, McManus has been named as Fremantle's Cup presenter ahead of Saturday's grand final against back-to-back reigning premiers Brisbane. The Lions have yet to name their presenter after three-time Premiership player Jonathan Brown did so for last year's decider win over Geelong.
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7: 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Trent and David with you for the next hour of great music. We're not too far away from Enid with Passport from 3.

Cold Chisel, 50th Greatest Hits, You Got to Move. And also in there, you heard Who Stop the Rain by Clearwater Revival.

you just heard Now and Then from The Beatles. Also in there, Girlfriend from Avril Lavigne. Hopefully you're enjoying Late Lunch this Monday with Trent and David. We're not too far away from the show Passport with Enid from 3 right here at Triple UFM 104.5, 92.3, 99.7.

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1: Roxette. 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
9: The Angels, Let the Night Roll On. Also in there was Def Leppard with King of the World.

Whether it's a classic hit, retro or new, it's all wrapped up in one place. Late Lunch on Monday, 1 to 3, with Trent and David.

Jamie Barnes with Working Class Man and George Ezra Paradise. Coming up next will be NSS Listen Like Faves.

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2: Hello, I'm Alyssa Delfs. The Federal Treasurer has delivered a mixed assessment of the nation's prospects. The Treasury assessment projects the impact of government policies 40 years into the future and highlights the challenges of an ageing population, technology shifts and increasing global volatility. Jim Chalmers says each challenge also poses opportunities for Australia with higher living standards and people retiring with more security.
3: Now, at the same time, our population will change in shape and size, and faster than we previously thought. Australians living longer and healthier lives is obviously overwhelmingly a good thing. It's welcome recognition of the quality of our universal healthcare and the contribution that older people make. And it's worth every dollar of extra pressure that it puts on our budgets.
2: An inquest has begun today into the Jumping Castle tragedy that killed six primary school children in Tasmania. Their loved ones have fought for answers for the last 5 years after a gust of wind lifted a jumping castle and other inflatable items into the air during end-of-year celebrations in December 2021. The inquiry will probe whether there were deficiencies in Department of Education practices in the lead-up to the incident, as well as related national standards. So far, the inquest has heard that the jumping castle was allegedly tethered at only 4 out of 8 anchorage points. A new report has been released today on the impact of aged care facility privatisation on resident quality of life outcomes. Brock Anderson has more.
4: The Flinders University study found those in government-run facilities reported fewer hospital-related events, such as emergency department presentations and unplanned hospital visits. The report comes at a time when aged care facilities are becoming increasingly privatised, with several large providers acquiring previously not-for-profit homes. Senior author Professor Maria Inasu says the findings agree with the investigations into aged care ownership and resident life outcomes by the Royal Commission into Aged Care Quality and Safety. 51% of the residents studied lived in not-for-profit homes, while 44% lived in for-profit homes and 4% lived in government-owned facilities.
2: New data has found people living in rural western New South Wales are 4 times more likely to have motor neurone disease than the global average, but a new clinic hopes to reverse the worrying trend. Towns across the outback region, especially in Oberon and Walgett, recorded the highest incidence, with patients travelling hundreds of kilometres to seek life-saving care. New South Wales became the first jurisdiction in the world to make MND notifiable this month, and building on the momentum, Macquarie University today launched its Brain Institute and Clinic, bringing together research and clinicians who specialise in the disease. And the Northern Territory's Education and Training Minister is on their way to China to represent the country at the 2026 World Skills Competition and Conference. The delegation, led by Minister Joe Hersey, will focus on strengthening connections between training industry while leveraging international best practice to address the workforce needs. Territory. It's the 48th World Skills Contest taking place in Shanghai this week, starting tomorrow. And in sport, Fremantle pioneer Sean McManus will hand over the AFL Premiership Cup to captain Alex Pearce if the Dockers break through for their maiden flag. Part of the inaugural 1995 Dockers squad, McManus has been named as Fremantle's Cup presenter ahead of Saturday's grand final against back-to-back reigning premiers Brisbane. The Lions have yet to name their presenter after three-time premiership player Jonathan Brown did so for last year's decider win over Geelong.
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5: And the time is 4 minutes past three. 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And let's have a look at the weather in Ulladulla today. At present, the temperature is 14.8 degrees, so it feels a bit cooler than that. And we expected a temperature range today between 18 degrees centigrade and 18 degrees centigrade. You don't get that too often, do you? It's been cloudy with a medium chance of showers in the north, becoming less likely at night. Near zero chance of rain elsewhere. Winds southeast southwest, 25 to 40 kilometres per hour, decreasing to 15 to 25 kilometres per hour in the evening, and then becoming light in the late evening. Humidity is 81%. Chance of rain, 70%. Amount of rain, less than a millimetre. Fire danger rating is high. And the UV index is high. And there are some warnings. A gale force warning for the Eden coast. A strong wind warning for the Sydney enclosed waters. And the Hunter, Sydney, Illawarra and Batemans Coast. So all the way up and down the coast is a gale warning. And this is Enid and you're listening to Passport Your World Music Show. I want to thank my friends Trent and David for their great late lunch program. And I'm really pleased to hear David back on the air, so sounding so good. So well done, guys. They'll be back again next week between 1 and 3 for another episode of Late Lunch. Right now, it's 6 minutes past 3. You're on Triple UFM, Shoalhaven Community Radio, 104.5 in central Innara, 92.3 up north around Kiama and Berry, and 99.7 down here in Milton, Ulla Dulla. You're in the beautiful Shoalhaven, but you are also in Ewan Country. So welcome to Ewan Country. And this is your world music show, music from all around the world, so that we get a bit of the flavour of other countries. But let's start off in Australia with Vicar and Linda, and Let Me In.

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1: Let's have a little listen now to ABBA with Se Me Escapando slipping through my fingers. Here they go.

0: And that beautiful piece was called Mediterranean Breeze, and the band was Nova Minko. And Mediterranean Breeze comes from an album called Gypsy Fusion by Nova Minko, and it landed on the Billboard charts in 1998, reaching 21 and staying there for 4 weeks. This success helped Nova Minko gain recognition for their modern flamenco sound, and I hope you really enjoyed it, because I certainly did, and the time is 19 minutes past 3.
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0: Definitely in Vincentia, but down here in Milton Ulla Dulla, you're on 99.7 and you're in Ewan country, so there you go. Let's continue with the program at 22 minutes past 3 with Björk and Body Memory. My daughter keeps telling me, don't play all that stuff, it's like 40 years old. Well, it doesn't sound it, does it? So your little dose of experimental music right now.

Okay, a little bit too experimental, wasn't it? Let's leave that one there. We might come back to it another time. But let's go to a more rhythmic old friend, Santana, with Oye Como Va.

There you are. They were our favourite Santana, Oye Como Vas. And now it's 3:30. Kids are out of school. Yes. And let's open the Arabic vault. Here is Nancy Ajram and Ya Tub Tub.

There we are, your Tub Tub with Nancy Adrum. And the time is 3:34 on Triple U FM. Let's go to, a bit of a blast from the past, but we love them. The Warumpi Band with Joining My Life.

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12: And it's coming up to 3:45. News, sport and weather at 4, and then we'll have another hour of Passport. Until then, let's have Beyoncé and Ear on Blood Zabla. Irreplaceable.

God. There we are. Beautiful voice. And now, at 12 minutes to news time at 4 o'clock, here is Inka Marka. They're Australians now, originally from Peru. And you will know the music straight away. I don't mean the tune, but the kind of music it is, for the panpipes, and which are sound so beautiful in whatever they play. Here we are, Inka Marka with Nina Wara.

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And it's 3:55, so we're coming right up to news time. And to take us up to news time, here is Otmar Liebert with Heart Still Beating.

0: And that was Ottmar Liebert with Heart Still Beating. And we're coming up to news time right now. And we'll have, after news time, another hour of Passport. Hope you are enjoying the show now.
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3: Good afternoon, I'm Alyssa Delfs. Australians could face a hefty blow to their living standards by 2066 if the government's productivity predictions fall short. In the latest intergenerational report, the government is projecting productivity growth to bounce back from the average 0.3% maintained over the past decade to 1.2%, boosting the economy and living standards. Treasurer Jim Chalmers today clarified how artificial intelligence could be the beneficial factor.
4: From 2030 onwards, each extra 0.1% of productivity growth from AI could improve the bottom line by 0.07 percentage points and reduce gross debt by 0.3 percentage points within a decade. Now, we are well positioned with Australians adopting AI at a higher rate than almost every G20 country. But the productivity boost from AI depends on translating that into better ways of working.
3: A long-running Senate inquiry into last year's Optus 000 service outage has handed down 11 recommendations today. The investigation has suggested nationalising 000, mandating domestic roaming, conducting a review into ACMA's role in regulating the emergency service, and introducing a reliable text-based service option for contacting 000. The inquiry comes off the back of the outage that saw catastrophic failures in the communications system and was also associated with multiple deaths. Since then, other outages have occurred, including the National Telstra outage in July this year. Charity groups are calling on all Australians to recognise the dignity, potential and humanity of every migrant. Brock Anderson reports.
5: That's the message from the St Vincent de Paul Society in the lead-up to the 112th World Day of Migrants and Refugees. The organisation's president, Mark Gattani, says migrant and refugee children can too often become invisible in public debate and policy decisions, and many have experienced upheaval, separation, conflict, or uncertainty before arriving in Australia. It comes as political parties from across the spectrum hand down their migration framework, with Labor planning to slash net overseas migration from 292,000 this year to just 225,000 in 2027-28.
3: Meantime, Queensland's Premier has slammed the recently handed down migration policies, labelling them all nuts. David Crisafulli today called out bipartisan plans to reduce the number of foreign visa holders, saying it could risk increasing food prices and damaging already struggling regional communities. Speaking today, Mr. Crisafulli says during fruit picking season, without short-term visas, you wouldn't be able to get a beer at a pub, and a farmer won't be able to pick their produce, causing country towns to grind to a halt. A young koala rescued in northern New South Wales has spurred a community into action. It's been a year since little Watago was nursed back to health and released after he was found at the bottom of a cliff near Byron Bay. Conservationists, traditional owners and corporate businesses have completed a tree planting project to restore habitat. Arakwal Bunjalung man and National Parks ranger Norm Graham says the trees will be crucial to the future of local koalas.
6: For us to not have koalas around, it's a real a blight on the future of all species, that if we can't protect the koala, you know, what other, you know, important species for us as well as other people, other mobs, you know, are going to go on extinct in country.
3: And turning to sport now, in cricket, a one-day game between Australia's under-19 side is underway now against India. The match will see six Australians make their youth debut and comes as part of an under-19 tour of India.
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0: And let's have a look at the weather in Nowra at present. At present, the temperature is 13.1 degrees, but it feels like 9.1. So put your jacket on if you're going outside. We expected a temperature range between 19 degrees and 23 degrees. And 13.1 is a bit shy of that, isn't it? It's been cloudy with high chance of showers, becoming less likely later tonight. The chance of a thunderstorm in the north early this evening, winds south-south-easterly, 25 to 35 kilometres per hour, decreasing to 15 to 25 kilometres per hour in the late evening. Humidity is 94%, which sort of indicates rain, doesn't it? And chance of rain is 60%, and amount of rain to fall expected is a little bit more than a millimetre. Fire danger rating is high, and the UV in excess is high. Let's see what's going to happen during the coming week. Well, it's a prediction. We think Tuesday, mostly cloudy, 11 to 17 degrees, and 80% chance of 1 to 5 mils of rain falling. Wednesday, rain, 13 to 21 degrees and 80% chance of 1 to 5 mils of rain falling. Thursday, though, mostly sunny, 13 to 26 degrees, getting back to spring, and not much rain to fall, if any. Friday, mostly sunny, 13 to 30 degrees. There's the warm weather. And no rain. Saturday, cloud increasing, 15 to 31 degrees, so getting a bit warm, and 60% chance of just a sprinkle. Sunday, a clearing shower, 14 to 22, and 60% chance of about a millimetre of rain falling. Sun rises at about 5 to 6, and sun sets at about 5 to 6, though that's not accurate, so you know, whatever you read, that's going to be accurate. There is a gale warning. There's a gale warning for the Eden Coast, strong wind warning for Sydney and close waters, Hunter, Sydney, Illawarra and Bateman's coasts. Up and down the coast, strong wind warning. Be aware of that if you are intending to go out on the water. The time is 7 minutes past four. 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And I hope you are enjoying the program. Of course, this is your world music program, music from all over the world that you may not normally hear on other radio channels. 8 minutes past four. Let's get on with the show. Here's Carnival with Cum sabe sabe.
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0: I do apologise for that. I didn't jump on it quickly enough. Never mind. Carnival with Cum sabe sabe.

There we are. Stamatis Gonidis with Ola Tatsinas. And the time is 4:15. And I've just been talking to the Duchess. She's in. She's ready. She has a guest who will be on air at 6:15. His name is Matt Scullion. He's a singer much in the vein of John Williamson. He's written a story about a bush ranger and an ostrich, and it sounds very interesting. So 6:15 for Matt Scullion on Monday Drive with the Duchess. There you go. But right now, here's Paul Kelly with If Not Now.

And now over to the French territories with Céline Dion and Tu Sauras, well, you would know, wouldn't you?

0: A stunning performer, isn't she? Yes, she really and truly is. And the time is 4:23 already. Don't forget, Duchess is in for Monday Drive after News, Sport and Weather at 5. And she has an artist named Matt Scullion, who is sort of a country singer like John Williams. And he has a new song out that he wants to share with you all. So I think it's about a bush ranger and an emu. Well, both of them are in our culture, aren't they? It will be interesting to hear that. 6:15 he'll be on. And yes, here are some messages from our sponsors.
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0: And let's see, here's Churches. So this is a band that Trent always recommends for us to listen to. So here's Churches with Over.

Okay, well, that was rather lovely, wasn't it? In the modern vein, Churches are a Scottish synth pop band from Glasgow, formed in September 2011. The band consists of Lauren Mabry, Ian Cook, Martin Doherty, and unofficially, since 2018, Johnny Scott, mostly deriving from the synth pop genre. Churches also incorporate indietronica, indie pop, and electronic dance into their sound. 2 years after their formation, Churches released Recover EP in 2013, which included hits The Mother We Share and Recover. Their studio debut album, The Bones of What You Believe, what was released in 2013, while the band was ranked fifth on the Sound of 2013 list by the BBC. 2 years later, in September 2015, the group released their second album, Every Open Eye. Their third album, Love Is Dead, was released in 2018. Their fourth album, Screen Violence, was released in 2021. So there you are. So this is another band where they all met at university and spent more time playing in their band than studying, but never mind. We're rather glad they did. And let's now go to Santa Feria with Le Triago Cumbia.

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1: Okay, and now I've got Richard Franklin with Akonda Mission. And Richard Franklin, I should get my facts straight about him. So I'll play the song and then tell you a bit about this important figure in Aboriginal social development and culture.

this Richard Franklin was involved in interviewing people for, or was it not Aboriginal deaths in custody, but for the Stolen Generation investigations. And he's a very important person. Couldn't find a thing. I could last time I looked, but at the moment, no, not getting that. So I'll try and find out more.

0: And don't forget, stay tuned after news, sport and weather at 5 for the Duchess with Monday Drive. She's talking to Matt Scullion at 6:15, and he's releasing a new song in the style of John. Anyway, let's get on with this.
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2: Don't be shy about talking with your parents about the facts of life, that people over 55 are at an increased risk of drowning. 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
3: Here's an interesting little song. It's by an artist from Papua New Guinea. His name is Telek. He's singing about Boys Town.

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1: And it's now 10 minutes to news time. I'll be saying goodbye soon, but not quite yet. Let's finish up with a couple of interesting things from the past. Charles Aznavour with La Bohème. So music from the French 70s. Why not? It's lovely.

And from the same era, here is France Gall with Si Maman, Si, Yes, Mummy, Yes.

Well, it seriously is time for me to say goodbye. So I'll be back again next week between 3 and 5 for another episode of Passport. And I do hope that you can be with me because I've enjoyed presenting the program today, and there's always more world music to listen to. Stay tuned now for news, sport and weather, and the Duchess with Monday Drive and her guest at 6:15, who is Matt Scullion, a singer releasing his new song. Let's now see ourselves out with Michel Berger and Quelques mots d'amour, a few words of love.

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2: Good afternoon, I'm Alyssa Delfs. A Green senator says Australia's telecommunications system is failing. It comes after the findings of a long-running Senate inquiry into last year's Optus 000 service outage were handed down today. 11 recommendations have been made, including nationalising 000, mandating domestic roaming, conducting a review into ACMA's role in regulating the emergency service, and introducing a reliable text-based service option for contacting 000. Chair of the inquiry, Sarah Hanson-Young, is calling for the government to undertake a root and branch review of the Telecommunications Act.
3: These companies are not putting the safety of Australians first. They're putting their profits first, and they can no longer be trusted with Australia's vital 000 service. We need an entire overhaul of the laws and regulations that govern Australia's telecommunications, particularly when it comes to mobile phones.
2: Around 4 million Australians are now believed to be living with migraines after new figures were released, more than doubling previous estimates. It comes after changes were made to the way the chronic illness is recorded. The new stats have prompted calls from experts who say urgent action is needed, as well as investment into the neurological condition. The ACT government has offered a $5,000 reward for information to help close 5 murder or missing persons cases. Investigations are ongoing into a series of unsolved cases, including the death of Karen Rowland, a young nurse killed in 1971, whose family believed she was the first victim of serial killer Ivan Milat. An advocate for the rights of deaf and hard of hearing people is sharing the uniqueness of Auslan. It's estimated 16,000 Australians with total hearing loss communicate through Australian Sign Language at home. The Wire's contributor, 1RPH, spoke to CEO of DeafConnect, Brett Casey, through Auslan interpreter Duke Mulana about the National Week of Deaf People. Mr. Casey has expressed his love of Auslan.
4: It's connected me to so many people. I can completely communicate in a barrier-free environment when I meet someone that has Auslan proficiencies. It's a language that I understand the world.
2: From diamond rings to Rapetto ballet flats, the personal possessions of late actress Brigitte Bardot are being sold at an auction in France today. The items are from her two homes in Saint-Tropez and her flat in Paris. Sections of those homes are being recreated in the sale room's displays. The actress, model and animal rights activist died last December, aged 91. And showers are on the cards for the New South Wales coast, exposed coastal areas of northern Queensland and inland Western Australia, with warm and sunny conditions for the rest of the country. The Bureau of Meteorology's Dean Naramore has the forecast for tomorrow.
5: And it is all about this very large high-pressure system over southeastern Australia. That's going to bring warm, dry and sunny conditions for pretty much of the country, with the only wet weather just being some coastal showers along the New South Wales coast from around Sydney to the Queensland border, and also some showers and thunderstorms developing through inland WA with an inland trough there. Otherwise, you can see all dry and sunny for many areas.
2: And turning to sport, the NRL has threatened to ban fans who threw bottles, cups and rubbish at referee Ashley Klein after the match between the New Zealand Warriors and Newcastle Knights yesterday. The NRL has launched an investigation into potential breaches of the Spectators' Code of Conduct. ARL Chairman Peter Volandis says those found guilty will be banned from attending games. Meantime, the AFL is investigating similar conduct by Hawthorn fans following the team's loss to Brisbane on Saturday.
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6: And a very good evening to you. It is Monday, September the 21st. It's 4 minutes past five, so it's time for a weather update for Nowra and the surrounding area. The temperature is 13.4 degrees. Humidity is 82%. The wind is from the south-southeast at 17 kilometres per hour. Now, the forecast for us here, we have, it's all moved from me. No, I don't have a forecast for you at the moment. Let's go straight to Milton Ulladulla and I'll tell you what's going on there at the moment. Okay, 14.6 degrees is your temperature and 72% is the humidity. The wind is from the south at 28 kilometres per hour. Now, the forecast for you guys, Tuesday, top of 16 and a late shower. On Wednesday, 18 degrees with some rain still happening, but mostly sunny on Thursday and a top of 21 degrees. So let's pop back to Nowra and see if I can give you a little bit of a forecast happening. I can. 17 degrees tomorrow, mostly cloudy. Rain on Wednesday, a top of 21, and Thursday, mostly sunny. It's a top of 26 degrees for us there. Okay, sunset this evening is pretty soon at 5:35 p.m. Sunrise tomorrow will be at 5:49 a.m. The about 11 hours and 25 minutes of daylight you get these days. Overnight temperatures between 13 and 19. If you're looking at heading out into the water, we went into a high tide at 4:13 at 1.39 of a metre. The water temperature is 18.2 degrees. Still a little bit chilly, isn't it?
7: Triple U Road and Rail Update.
6: Okay, as I quickly have a look to see what's going on out there on the road. And it's not too bad. It is 5 o'clock, so the traffic will increase right up till 6 o'clock. But it's running pretty smoothly and there isn't any major incidents out there at the moment. But I do need to tell you about a few places that will be night work happening as long as it's not raining. Okay, Callander Street and the Princess Highway. Traffic is affected in both directions until September the 24th from 8 p.m. till 5 a.m. and that's Sunday to Thursday, so that's tonight. Berry and Douglas Street is actually closed altogether until October the 2nd, so find another way around there. Okay, Kangaroo Valley, of course, night work goes on there from 6 p.m. till 6 a.m. Don't go there. You can walk across it, but you can't drive across it. Now, we're looking at the Jervis Bay Road around the upgrade there. There's a night work going on for four nights, the 21st, which is tonight, the 23rd, 29th and 30th, from 9 p.m. till 5 a.m. There's night work. There are signs up there and you can drive around it. Just be aware though. Okay, Macquarie Pass, of course, is full closure of the pass from September the 13th and that's Sunday till Thursday, which is tonight. And that's from 8 p.m. till 4 a.m. If you're heading on home and you're after a bit of diesel, I can see on my app, and remember, this app changes as you look at it. Bombardieri is your best bet at the moment for diesel, $249.9. It's generally, you know, $2.80 plus. If you're after some unleaded 98, $2.51.9 at the South Nowra, and it's usually about $2.60 plus. So there you go. Buses and trains. Let me have a quick look. Okay, we are having a lot of track work and a lot of buses are going to replace the trains between Dapto and Central. And just be aware. And also there is limited space when you get on the buses, so you can't take as much. And I don't know whether bikes are permitted. Good idea. Give them a buzz and check on buses and rail. 131 500. Guys, if you see anything out there, give me a buzz here on 4422 1045. And if you want to check the traffic conditions, 131 700 will do that for you.

0: a big hello. Hi, hello, hello. That's hello and hi put together in the one word. A big hi, hello, and how are you? Well, it's the Duchess here. Thank you so much, Enid, for your passports, and always so much going on there, isn't there? So much music from around the world. That's where you'll hear it with Enid at Passport. She'll be back next week. This is Triple U, Shall Have in your radio, your community radio, and we are 104.5 right here in Nowra, 92.3 if you're heading up Berry and further north, and 99.7 if you're down south. And of course, you can always pick us up online, Google us, and follow the links. It's another week, isn't it? And what news did I wake up to this morning? Always good to hear. And it is Dementia Week this week. Pretty important. There's 3,000 people living with dementia here in the Shoalhaven. It's a lot, isn't it? 3,000. Yeah. And so it's all week, Dementia Week. I also woke up to hear the news about chronic pain. And I thought I was hearing about adults, but it's not. It's children. One in five children suffer from chronic pain. How sad is that? I did also hear all about the John Farnham concert, which I'm sure you've heard all day, and it was just, I would have given my eye teeth to have gone to this, but it was down in Melbourne and packed out. It was a fundraiser, not for John himself, but it was a fundraiser for head and neck cancer, okay, and they raised a mint for that. 120 artists and musicians all around. What a fabulous concert. And it was also beamed to some select Hoyts Theatre. So some people went along to that. You paid, and that was your contribution for the fundraiser as well. So we're going to play some of their songs today. But if you couldn't get to there, did you go to the beach? What fabulous weather we've had over the weekend. The beach, did you watch your footy? No, nothing more will be said about that, because it's very sad when your team gets beaten. 46-10. Come on, that's not a semi-final score, but yeah, it happened. Okay, who do I have on the show today? I have Matt Scullion. Yes, I hear you say 6:15. Matt Scullion will be here chatting about his brand new album, his brand new song, actually. The album is coming up, but Matt will tell you all about it. You don't want to hear about it from me, but I have to tell you, I do smile every time I think about it. It's an amazing song about an outlaw, not Nick Kelly, an outlaw that rode an ostrich. What, I hear you say? Well, you'll have to listen to that, okay? That will be at 6:15. And a big hello to Kerry. If you're listening in, thanks for putting up with me that I missed it. Well, I didn't miss it. We had a technical issue last week, but we can look forward to it tonight. Okay, so that's in an hour's time. It's 11 minutes past five, and I am going to play a bit of John Farnham over the show tonight, because his tribute show was on last night, and you've probably all heard the news that he's not doing too well. He couldn't actually go himself. He's on 24-hour nursing care now, so it's all pretty sad. So let's do John Farnham, A Touch of Paradise. Ross Wilson sang that last night, and of course Ross Wilson was the writer of that song. He wrote it, and he did record it himself, but I bet you know the John Farnham version. So let's go with that. First, a word from our mate Glenn Shorrock.
1: 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You're listening to Jenny on Triple U. Here's an old song. This is a B-side of one of my singles. It's apt because it mentions the Duchess. And here she is. The Duchess is returning.

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3: And on Triple U, you just heard A Touch of Paradise by John Farnham, and that was written by Ross Wilson, and he sang it last night at the tribute for John Farnham. Coming up is Guy Sebastian. I like it like that. He's getting fit at the moment because he's doing his tour and he will be here in our area. He's one person I haven't interviewed and it's very hard to get an interview with him. And I have tried. And the other person I've never interviewed, and I'm really sorry about that, is John Farnham himself. How much fun would he have been? Okay, there you go. So there's a little bit of nostalgia. But Guy Sebastian, getting fit at the moment because he's about to tour. I think his show's called 100 Times Round the Sun. He's not 100 years old. Isn't that usually what you say when you're old? Okay, first a word from our very special sponsors.
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1: Thanks, Carol. Always good to tune into Carol's show, isn't it? And we just heard from Guy Sebastian there with I Like It Like That. He may or may not sing that. I think he's here in October at our Entertainment Centre. My backing music is Instrumania from my mate Martin Cilio. I'll have Martin on air in a couple of weeks and he's going to can chat about it. But it's great music. He's influenced by the 50s, 60s music, and so he uses the instruments from the 50s and 60s, makes the sound that we know. Okay, in case you're wondering, now the council's having some sessions, okay? They're having some sessions that will last 1 hour, and this is between September the 28th and October the 2nd. You do have to go onto the council website to find out where they're having it. And the reason they're doing that is they want to talk finances. So if you want to know what's going on with the Shoalhaven, the future of the Shoalhaven and talking finances, then pop along to these sessions. I think Berry and Shoalhaven Heads are the very first sessions that are out there. Check on the website because I think they're coming up next Monday. Have a look on that. And one of the things they're talking about is the backlog of the road system here, and the money they need to fix this over the next 10 years is $800 million. $800 million. Now, in 2024, they estimated $240 million. Well, with all the natural disasters, etc., that we've had, it's gone up, hasn't it? It's $800 million. So if you want to go along to these sessions, and it's always good to do that because you really only hear half the story out in the community, go along to the sessions, okay? They only last an hour. Check on the council website and you'll find out when it is be near you. I think they start next Monday, so get onto it. Temperature's 13.6, it is going down. I think overnight it's between 13 and 19, so it may not go too much further, but I'll certainly let you know. Could have some rain happening. 76% humidity at the moment. Bit of wind out there from the south. Okay, Brian Ferry and Leon Russell, the two of them together, they're going to sing this song, A Hard Rain's Gonna Fall. Now, what's it about? I ask you. It's written by Bob Dylan in 1962. Gives you a bit of a hint. Now, people say, does it refer to the atomic rain that's falling? A hard rain's going to fall? And some people say, no, it doesn't. So I'll leave it up to you to decide.

0: Monday Drive on Triple U with the Duchess.
1: Yeah, so what did you think? A Hard Rain's Gonna Fall, written by Bob Dylan, and that was performed by Brian Ferry. It's up to you. Okay. Any interpretation. 13.6 is the temperature.

0: to you.
1: Yeah, absolutely. If you're having a birthday today and it's the 21st of September, that makes you a Virgo, doesn't it? Yeah, you're analytical, you're practical, you're empathetic, and you are caring. You are quite reserved, but friendly. So there you go. So there's a few people that you're sharing a birthday with. And I'm going to play a couple and I'm going to see if you can guess who it is.

Yeah, do you know who that is? That's actually Leonard Cohen, born in Montreal, Quebec in 1934. He died at the age of 82 in 2016. Canadian author, poet, songwriter and singer. And that's probably one of his best known songs is Hallelujah. Remember it was featured in Shrek?

Shanita. Yeah, there you go. Do you know who that one is? His name is Dickie Lee. No, I didn't know him either. But he's turning 90 today. Turning 90. He was born in 1936 in Tennessee. He's an American singer and he had his biggest hit way back in 1962. So a few people might know it. And it was with this song,

0: birthday. One more. This is my final one. Whose birthday is it today and that you're sharing your birthday with? And this is, have a listen.
1: I don't want another heartbreak. I don't need another turn to cry. No, I don't want to learn the hard way. Baby, hello. Oh, no.
0: Yeah, turning 59 today is Faith Hill. She was born in 1967, American singer. Her hits include Let Me Let Go. And there You'll Be and Where Are You Christmas. But this is the one I like. This is called This Kiss. Happy birthday to all you people.

0: G'day, folks. This is Darren Coggan, and you're listening to my good friend, the Duchess of Nowra on Triple U.
1: And a real big happy birthday to all those people. That was Faith Hill that finished up the birthday thing. Also, on this very day, a few other things happened. Do you remember Tiffany, the Tiffany jewellery? Do you have any? No, I don't either. Charles Tiffany founded an American store that sold jewellery, china and other fine accessories. And that was back in 1837. So if you've got some jewellery from then, you're doing really well. Okay, Jimi Hendrix changed the spelling on this very day, back in 1966, changed the spelling of his first name from Jimmy, which is J-I-M-M-Y, to the J-I-M-I that we know. He did that on a plane flight. He was just somewhere in the plane, yeah. And Jackson Pollock's painting, Blue Poles, do you remember that? Back on this very day, back in 1973, it sold for $52 million. Now, it doesn't sound a real lot now these days, does it? But in today's money, it would be worth from 100 million to 350 million. Now, we did have one death, a guy called Tommy DeVito. He was a US singer with the Four Seasons. He died at age 92, and he actually died from COVID. There you go. He died from COVID, and that was, of course, back in 2020. And here they are. Big girls don't cry, do they?

0: terrific stuff, isn't it? This is Triple U Shoalhaven Community Radio. That's Let Me Down Easy by Shepherd. They're a Brisbane-based band, and they grew up in New Guinea, which is where my guest from next week grew up, is in New Guinea. Well, this is Shepherd. During COVID time, Shepherd got out a song every month for a long time, and they had some massive, massive songs, and that was one of them. There's three siblings, I think, Amy and George Shepherd at the front, and their little sister Amy is on the bass. Here's a word from our very valued sponsors.
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0: 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Now, I know you've heard about the concert that they did for John Farnham last night. Now, on it was Mark Vinson, and he sang this song, You'll Never Walk Alone, and he does just a marvellous job. But I've managed to dig up the one that John Farnham actually did. It is a live version, and it is in Delhi, East Timor, and it was back in 1999. And, of course, Jerry and the Pacemakers did the original one that we know. But here's John Farnham with You'll Never Walk Alone.
7: You guys have given these people a sense of safety and home. You've done Australia proud, and we're really proud of you. We want you to know that. And that's the local people applauding on that, and good on you. This is a song that we dedicate to you guys and to all your loved ones. No, it's not bloody Sadie.

0: How good is that? That's a live version of You'll Never Walk Alone. That was John Farnham back in 1999, and very pertinent for him at the moment, isn't it? Take care.
1: Thank you very much indeed. Thank you.
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0: And Matt Scullion will be my special guest at 6.15 this evening to tell us all about his brand new song, and it's the most amazing tale. I'll let him tell you. But just bear in mind, it's all true. It is all true. Hey, let's get in one more song before the 6 o'clock news. How about Moody Blues? I'm just a singer in a rock and roll band. That's all they are.

0: Off the Wall, here on Triple U, Monday nights, 7 to 9pm, playing punk, defunk, garage, psych, surf, power pop, and any other off-the-wall genre you can imagine.
1: And of course his show will still go on. The Fat Man's not here, back on deck yet. Soon, we hope, but his show will go on. Max will be in here tonight at 7 o'clock to carry on the tradition of Off the Wall. You just heard from the Moody Blues there. That was back in 1973. Moody Blues are an English progressive rock band, I guess that's what you call them, a song written by the bassist. And it just makes me laugh because not a lot of bassists are the front man singing. Some are, Paul McCartney, to mention one. But he's written a song, I'm just the singer in the rock and roll band, or just a singer in the rock and roll band, written by the bassist. That sort of made me smile. Of course, they're all really, really important in the band, aren't they? Now, I mentioned about the council. Tomorrow night, when the council meeting, there's two things that they're going to be talking about. And they're going to be mentioning the 104-year-old Craft Cottage in Plackett Street that's up for sale. But they had 2,663 signatures on a petition for that not to be sold. So that's going to be discussed at the council meeting tomorrow. And if it's something, you know, you're pretty passionate about, pop along to the council meeting and have a listen and see what's going on and see what comes up with that. Bit of support, and that may not happen, whether it should or not. This is going to be discussed tomorrow at the council meeting. It is 13.2 degrees at the moment, and it is coming right up. News time.
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4: Good afternoon, I'm Alyssa Delfs. The Assistant Minister for Productivity and Treasury says the results of the intergenerational report could be dire, but improving productivity will be a game changer. The Treasurer, Jim Chalmers, handed down the report today and says the government is projecting productivity growth to bounce back from the average 0.3% maintained over the past decade to 1.2%. Speaking to the ABC Minister, Dr. Andrew Lee, says the government is looking to AI to boost productivity.
5: The report shows that participation rates have come in higher than expected, but we still need to do a lot of work on productivity. Just to give you one example, Sarah, if we can increase productivity by 0.4%, then in 40 years that translates to 15% higher living standards for Australians. So that's why it really is the main game for this government.
4: Meantime, Shadow Treasurer Tim Wilson was doubtful about the government's productivity predictions.
6: The Albanese government is setting future generations up for lower standards of living and a poorer quality of life. And we know off the back of this intergenerational report, the only way the Albanese government can cover the consequences of their higher taxes, higher inflation agenda is to cook the books, which would give them greater sense of confidence about numbers, but not the standard of living that Australians will live.
4: A femicide researcher is asking why there's widespread attention of a fatal shark attack, but not of the women killed over the weekend. With more, Shannon Kirkwood.
7: Sherelle Moody is the founder of Australian Femicide Watch, advocating to end all violence against women and children. She has responded to the spate of domestic violence deaths in New South Wales, which included three women and a child. The child's mother has been identified as a suspect in the alleged stabbing of three children. Ms. Moody says a shark attack in Perth has seen authorities go to great lengths to find the shark responsible, but there's been limited coverage or action after the deaths of the three women. The advocate is calling for a femicide royal commission. If you need help, you can call the National Domestic Violence Hotline on 1800 RESPECT, 1800 737 732.
4: And New South Wales has today taken steps toward Australia's first mandatory solar panel recycling scheme. With the details, Laura Devoy.
8: The state has launched consultation on the design of the stewardship scheme as delays continue at the national level. It would require solar panel manufacturers to take responsibility for the end-of-life management of their products, helping fund collection, recycling and resource recovery. In New South Wales alone, around 14,000 tonnes of solar panel waste is generated each year. By 2035, Australia is expected to generate around 1 million tonnes of solar panel waste. It's anticipated the state's solar model will be adopted by other jurisdictions.
4: And in New South Wales, emergency services are battling a blaze in the Whiteman Creek area near Grafton with an emergency warning issued. Impacted residents around Clarence Way, Whiteman Creek, Grebets Road and Stockyard Creek Road are urged to seek shelter now, with authorities saying it's too late to leave. The out-of-control bushfire is currently burning across more than 70 hectares of land. And in sport, Fremantle pioneer Sean McManus will hand over the AFL Premiership Cup to captain Alex Pearce if the Dockers break through for their maiden flag. Part of the inaugural 1995 Dockers squad, McManus has been named as Fremantle's Cup presenter ahead of Saturday's grand final against back-to-back reigning premiers, Brisbane. The Lions have yet to name their presenter after three-time premiership player Jonathan Brown did so for last year's decider win over Geelong.
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1: And a very good evening to you. It is Monday, September the 21st. It's 4 minutes past 6 o'clock. It's time for a weather update for Nowra and surrounding areas. Current temperature here is 13.2. The wind is from the south-southeast at 19 kilometres per hour. A bit chilly out there. Forecast for Tuesday, mostly cloudy, a top of 17. Looks like 90% of about a millimetre of rain. Wednesday, rain and a top of 21. Thursday, we go back to mostly sunny and a top of 26 degrees. And way up to 30 again on Friday. So we've got a bit of a mixed bag, haven't we? At Milton Ulladulla, you guys, it's 13.9 at the moment, 76% humidity, and the wind is from the south-southeast at 26 kilometres per hour. So a little bit of rain heading your way. A late shower on Tuesday, a top of 16. Wednesday, rain again, top of 18 and 21 degrees on Thursday. And mostly sunny. Bit of sunshine on the Friday, but only a top of 24 for you. We get up to the 30s. Oh, it's a bit much, isn't it? Okay, sunset this evening was 5:35, and tomorrow sunrise will be at 5:49. It's 11 hours and 25 minutes, about of daylight for you to enjoy. Overnight temperatures 13 to 19, and we are 13 at the moment, so it might stay, it might settle a little bit. If you're heading out in the water, be really, really careful because the weather's a little bit sus at the moment, but we are in a high tide at 4:13. It came in at 1.39 of a metre.
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1: Look, nothing much happening out there. It looks all pretty good, actually. And, the traffic, it settles down. It settles down at this time of night, but there's still a fair bit out there. It's moving smoothly. No problems at all. If you notice anything, 44221045, let me know and I'll let everybody know. Check the traffic conditions, though, because there are a lot of night works going on. And the roads are shut. For example, from tonight, there is road work on the Jervis Bay Road from 9 p.m. till 5 a.m. So get wherever you're going before then. 21, 23, 29 and 30th of this month is where the roadworks will go on. Hampton Bridge from 6 p.m. now, it is shut until 6 a.m. and only foot traffic along there. On Callander Street, Princess Highway from 8 p.m. that will be shut again until the 24th of September for night work from Sunday till Thursday from 8 p.m. till 5 a.m. And of course Macquarie Pass, full closure of the pass from 8 p.m. till 4 a.m. of a night time. Make sure you don't pull up there because it's a long, long, long drive for you around. Well, welcome to the second hour, and at 6:15, my special guest Matt Scullion will be on, and he'll have a chat about his brand new song. And I smile every time I have to say I think about it, and I love the story. And he's going to tell you about one of our bush rangers. No, not Nick Kelly. No. Someone a bit more intuitive than that. Whether it was good or bad, you let the song tell you the story. It's 7 minutes past six, 13.2. Here's Fleetwood Mac, though, with a Landslide.

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3: Yeah, absolutely. It's a really top show too. I advise you to have a good listen to that. You just heard Landslide by Fleetwood Mac and it was written by Stevie Nicks at a time when she was contemplating going back to school. So I don't know what age she was when that happened, but there you go. It's amazing what comes into these artists about writing. And Matt Scullion's a really good example of that. We're going to talk to him about that in just a little while. 6:15 it'll be. 13.2 is the temperature. Here's a song from Brian Cadd and Friends. The song he's just got out recently, and it was his friends, Glenn Shorrock and Russell Morris and others, that helped him bring forth this song, I guess. Brian had recorded bits and pieces of this about 20 years ago, and they've pulled it out of the hat and they've made it together, and this is what they've come out with. It's called Believe.

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6: 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I'm proud to have delivered $100 million from the Albanese Labor government for this important road project.
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8: I'm going to play a special song. I think I'll try and get Matt Scullion on the phone now because I'm pretty excited. And it's time. I want you to listen very closely to this song. This is a very old song of Matt's, but I just love it because of him coming from Ulla Dulla. Listen to the words really, really carefully, and it'll just explain the kind of guy he is. Let's see if we can get him on the phone.

0: Oh yeah, there, Alla Dalla Sticca by Matt Scullion. I just love that song, especially from this area. And if you, like me, love a good yarn that has been set to music, then you really need to know about the talents of my guest today. He's a golden guitar winner, a singer, a songwriter, and an all-round good bloke. Matt Scullion, welcome to the show.
1: Good morning, Jen. How are you? Thank you for having me.
0: Oh, look, a pleasure. And honestly, that song, tell our listeners why that song is very pertinent for you.
1: Well, first of all, thank you. I'm glad you like it. I love that song too. Look, I Ulla Dulla's holds a special place in my heart because I grew up there. My mother still lives there. And actually, a quick g'day to my mum if she's listening, which I'm sure she is because she loves your show.
0: Oh, thanks.
1: And yeah, look, I love Ulla Dulla because I grew up there. I go down there all the time. I do shows down there. And I've always had, proudly, had an Ulla Dulla sticker on one of my guitar cases, always. A lot of my guitars have been, or one in particular has been around the world many times, travelling. Yeah, actually, a funny story about that is when I was, a couple of years ago, when I was doing a gig down in Ulla Dulla, before I started, this fella walked up and he said, "Here you go, mate, here's another dozen stickers for you." "Oh, okay," he goes, I'm actually the fella that runs the company. It's my company."
0: Oh.
1: And he said, "Thanks for the extra sales." He gave me another dozen Ulla Dulla stickers. He said, "This should keep going for a while."
0: Oh, I love it, yeah.
1: So I said, "Mate, well, I'm going to open up the show with Ulla Dulla sticker," and I did.
0: Oh, that's lovely. And look, Matt, congratulations on another brilliant song, Birdman of the Coorong, and tease us a little bit with the story.
1: As you said in your introduction, I love telling stories in song, especially Australian, well, it has to be Aussie because that's all I sing about, but when it's an historical piece that's not well known, and this is a perfect example of one of those intriguing stories no one's ever written a song about, and when I came across it, I was like, is this real?
0: Yes.
1: And I jumped online, and yes, it is, and now I'm like, oh my God, what a great story. So anyway, back in the late 1800s, there was a young Irish fella that came over to Australia, like a lot of Irish did. He was only a short little fella, and yeah, long story short, he ended up breaking in an ostrich, like you would a horse. Now, a lot of people say, "Don't you mean an emu?" I'm like, "No, an ostrich."
0: Yes.
1: They farmed ostriches and used it for clothing and bedding and different things because they're feathers. So anyway, some of these ostriches got away. So this all takes place, as you said, Birdman of the Coorong, and the Coorong, which is an hour and a half southeast of Adelaide, near a town called Meningi. Now this fella, so he breaks in this wild ostrich, he puts a saddle on it, right?
0: Yep.
1: And starts riding it, and then comes up with the idea to become a bushranger.
0: Of course.
1: He ended up committing 12 robberies, and a lot of them were Cobb and Co. coaches.
0: Yeah.
1: The story was is that he'd be bare-chested.
0: Uh-huh.
1: And he used to wear around his neck, like Mr. T used to do from that show, The A-Team, all the jewellery that he'd stolen and gold and stuff like that, he'd have it adorned around his chest. So he'd hold up coaches on an ostrich with wild red hair and a beard with all this gold around his chest and two pistols in the air.
0: Look, as I said to you, every time I hear this story, I just smile. It's just a happy song, isn't it?
1: The best part is that he eventually got shot. Because, look, he probably wasn't a nice guy. But anyway, so he eventually got shot by someone that he held up. He held up this fisherman. Why he would hold up a fisherman, who knows? Held up this fisherman, robbed the fisherman, but the fisherman had a gun nearby as he was trotting away into the bush. Because, just quickly, I'll backtrack a little bit. Now, the troopers could never catch him because he was too quick.
0: Yep.
1: Because ostriches are the fastest birds in the world. So he'd always get away into the saltbush scrub, the sand dunes he'd run, and they could never get him. So anyway, he held up this fisherman. As he was trying to get away, the fisherman grabbed his rifle and shot him. When he caught up with them, he found the ostrich dead on the side of the track, and a trail of blood leading into the saltbush scrub.
0: Yeah.
1: They never ever found his body. They looked through his body and they never found his body.
0: Mm-hmm.
1: So legend has it, is that there's a skeleton somewhere in the Coorong with $1 million worth of gold on it.
0: Look, it just makes me laugh every time I hear this story because it's true.
1: Yes, I know. And the town of Meningi has a life-size ostrich statue.
0: Yep.
1: With a saddle on it that you can climb on.
0: Yep.
1: And it has a plaque next to it telling the story of the man of the Coorong. So if ever you're down that way, you can jump in the saddle and be just like the Birdman of the Coorong.
0: And I have to admit, I've done that.
1: I know you have.
0: Yes.
1: When you sent me a photo, I know.
0: Yeah, I hopped up on that ostrich, so I think that's why I smile. But Matt, how did you get this story? And when you get it, does it come straight to your mind, the music that goes with it, or do you sit and ponder? Or?
1: The story came to me from some friends of mine. That I've got a lot of travelling friends.
0: Yeah.
1: And they sent me a photo of it, and they said, about a year and a half ago, and they said, Matt, we reckon this would make a great story. So I sat with it for about 12 months. At the time when they sent it to me, I had other things on the go.
0: Yeah.
1: I was still in the middle of promoting my last album, the album that I have out now.
0: Yeah.
1: I was still in the middle of promoting that, and I think I had another single out and different things. So I wasn't in the frame of mind to really start writing, because I do go through, look, I'm always writing, but not always writing for me. I write for a lot of other people
0: too. You do, yeah.
1: So when I get into the frame of mind of writing for an album is when I really sit down and go, okay, what have I written already, and what do I need for the next album, and what ideas do I have? So when I sat down and said, okay, getting ready for a new album, looked at my ideas and Birdman of the Coorong, I've got to write that. That's one I've got to write. So that's when I sat down and really started looking at different things, and I came up with the melody just sitting in front of the television, as I do, just noodling on the ukulele, and I came up with that cool little melody, and I thought that'd make a great song one day. So when I went back to the ideas I had, that just seemed to match with the feeling of the story I wanted to tell.
0: Oh, absolutely. Matt, do you find that a good story, the idea of a good story, is the catalyst for a good song?
1: Always, and I don't even start writing a song unless I have an idea that I think's worthy. And but as I've always said, that you know, a song's only as good as its idea. But this was a great idea. This was a great idea to start with. The story was all there already, and all I had to do was, as a songwriter, was just connect the dots.
0: Yeah.
1: You know, when, obviously you've got to tell it properly, and there's a craft in telling it. But when you've got a great story, you're already half there.
0: Yeah, absolutely. And I urge people to have a look at the YouTube and the video that goes with it, because it just all blends, and it's all ukulele, isn't it?
1: Absolutely. It's ukulele based.
0: Yes.
1: I recorded everything in my studio up in the Northern Tablelands where I live.
0: Yeah.
1: And I added all the other instrumentation to it. It's got a little bit of cone, which is like it's that drum box that you sit on and tap.
0: Okay, yep.
1: Which is called a cajon. So I always use acoustic instruments, always. Yeah. So it's got that on it, which sort of sets the rhythm of it. And then it's got like a little bit of tambourine in it. It's got some bass guitar and it's got some banjo. But the main sound of it is the ukulele sound.
0: Yeah, look, I'm actually busting to play this for everybody because it's so good. and like I said, it just brings out a big smile on my face. Now, you've been doing a whole lot of things. You do a swag along in a whole lot of camping adventures. Can people look up on your website to see what you're up to?
1: Absolutely they can. Just mattscullionmusic.com. I'm always out. I'm going to be playing down your way in November in Ulladulla. I have a show, and I also have a show in further down in Badalla.
0: Oh, terrific.
1: And then in November, and then I'm doing some shows. I think I'm up in Mittagong for a show, and I've got a show in Wollongong and a show in Sydney. So I've got a few different things coming up and some tours. But just quickly about you, I see that you've been out and about too. You went to the Monday.
0: Absolutely, yeah.
1: I was told that you definitely needed a pair of gumboots.
0: Oh, we did, yes, but only for a day or two. And it's just a magic place. I love it. Yeah, the talent out there is just amazing.
1: I would love to play. I mean, look, it's very hard to get on these big festivals, but I'm still trying. But I would love to play the Monday Bash or the Big Red Bash one day. I would love to do it.
0: Yeah, look, you'd fit right in. You'd fit right in. It'd be terrific.
1: Well, a lot of people say that to me. A lot of people that see me say, wow, you'd go great in the afternoon. You know, when we're all just sort of sitting there getting ready for the big rock acts to come on, you know, you'd be a perfect person in the afternoon.
0: Yeah.
1: Look, I'd love to. I'd love to do it.
0: Maybe one day. Maybe we'll catch you out
1: maybe
0: there,
1: one
0: hopefully.
1: Day.
0: Yeah.
1: Maybe you can put in a good word for me, Jim.
0: Oh, absolutely. I always do. Whenever I speak of Matt Scullion. Now, you do have a new album coming out too. It's in the making.
1: In January, and Tamworth, I'm hoping to release it. So this new single is only available at the moment on streaming. But it's really easy to find. You can find it on YouTube, as you said, the video. But if you jump on any of your streaming links, any of your streaming platforms, it'll be there to listen to. But in January, it will definitely be on the maybe 10, 11 track CD that I'll have out, and I'll be debuting that or releasing that at the Tamworth Country Music Festival.
0: Terrific. Look, Matt, congratulations once again on a brilliant song that is both entertaining and informative. Would you throw to it for me? I'd love you to do that.
1: No worries. Okay, well, this is Matt Scullion, and you're listening to Gent. And this is my latest single, Birdman of the Coorong.
0: Oh, terrific, Matt. Thank you so much for your time. We'll catch you soon.
1: Thank you.
0: Okay, bye for now.

Max has arrived and he's going to be doing the Fat Man Show. Yeah, let's continue with Off the Wall. Of course we will. It's 6:36. It is time for... I'm going to play Alice Cooper. His name is Vincent Damon Furnier. He was born in 1948 and he had a Bachelor of Fine Arts, but this is what he did. He sang. He's School's Out.

0: your company today on Triple U.
1: Yeah, thank you so much. I do enjoy having your company. It is 6:40, the temperature's 13.2, and there was Alice Cooper there with Schools Out. So a little bit different to our last chat, but that's community radio for you. We play a little bit of this and a little bit of that. There's something for everybody. 6:40 is the time. Here's Genesis with, I'm going to play I Can't Dance, English rock band. From Surrey, they are. 1991, this song came out. Phil Collins on drums, but of course. And I think I've always told you about my non-event with Phil Collins, so I won't tell you today if I haven't. You're going to have to wait for next time. The riff in this song is inspired by, you know, the Levi Strauss commercial. Do you remember those jeans that we had once? Where? Well, the riff in this was inspired by that. Enjoy.

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Well, that's a wrap. 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

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Welcome along to another edition of Off the Wall this evening. Max is my name, filling in for the fat man tonight, and I'm sure he will be back very, very soon. Kicked it off with that one there from Tom Petty and the Heartbreakers live at the Fillmore 1997 Louie Louie. And of course, I can't continue the show without saying a big thanks to the Duchess for another excellent program. She will be back for more music next week. So make sure you stay tuned next Monday from 5 p.m. But until 9 o'clock tonight, I've got an eclectic mix of music for you. Everything from disco, country, jazz, R&B, blues, all kinds of interesting stuff. I hope you can stay with me for lots of good music here on Off The Wall, including that one to start us off. And as I said, lots and lots of good music to come. So if you can stick with us, I really hope you can. And I hope to do the Fat Man proud. I'm sure he is listening in tonight with bated breath, thinking, wonder what Max is going to play. But I have come up with an excellent playlist. We are going to take you back to 1980. And again, kicking off with some more girly pop, as I did last time I filled in. I've got lots of great stuff. So I do hope you can stick with me. And currently, 5 minutes past 7 o'clock, let's take you back to 1980. Here's Little Nell with Beauty Queen. Lots of good music to come, as I said.

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He's stuck in the middle every Wednesday night, 7 till 9, here on Triple UFM.

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And it doesn't get more off the wall than that. Initially released in 1979 as a 45 RPM in the UK by Ariola Hansa Records, the single was later issued in Australia in 1979 by RCA Victor Records. The song is a space disco track released amid the popularity of the original Star Wars film. It was the debut single of that wonderful singer and reached number 6 on the UK singles chart. That was, would you believe, operatic singer Sarah Brightman and Hot Gossip with I Lost My Heart to a Starship Trooper. What an interesting disco song. I hope you enjoyed that one. Hope you're loving the show so far. This is Off the Wall here on Triple U. And before that, we heard from Bangles lead singer Susanna Hoffs, released as the final track on her 1991 debut studio album titled When You're a Boy by Columbia and Liberation Records in Australia. The song is a cover of David Bowie's single from his 1979 album Lodger. I'm sure you do know that one from him originally, but she covered it on her album, and I have to say, it's a great version. Prior to that, we heard from The Flirts featuring Jan and Dean, released by Casablanca Records in 1984 as part of the soundtrack to the film The Karate Kid. The Flirts featuring Jan and Dean, Bop Bop on the Beach, and kicked it off with Beauty Queen from Australia's own Little Nell. Now, if you don't know Little Nell, you might not know the name, but you know that she played Columbia in the theatre and film version of the Rocky Horror Show or Rocky Horror Picture Show. That song was released as a 45 by Charisma Records in Australia and was released during Nell's transitional period after the Rocky Horror Picture Show was released, around the time of the release of the film's sequel, Shock Treatment. So a very interesting show with some female pop to start the show off tonight. I do hope you can stick with us because I've got lots more good music to come. We're going to hear some country, a bit of rock now, some different stuff coming up, and I hope you can stay with us. I'm going to take you back to 2006, and this next singer actually has a local connection. She does have a sister who lives locally, and you might know her. This woman's name is Anne McHugh. Now, I've seen her, not before, but I've seen her perform on TV a few times, and she is a wonderful performer. As I said, she does have a sister who lives locally, and let's take you back, as I said, to 2006 with her album titled Koala Motel. I would describe Anne McHugh as an alternative country artist. She's based in Nashville now. Initially performed with the indie rock act Girl Monster in the mid-1990s, having a few indie hits on the local Melbourne scene, and then transitioned into the early 2000s as an alternative country artist. As I said, we'll take you back now to 2006 from her album Koala Motel. Here's Anne McHugh with Driving Down Alvarado. 7:24 is the time. This is Off the

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7: 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Max is my name, filling in here for the Fat Man tonight on Off The Wall. And before that, important message and words from our sponsors. We heard some great country blues, kind of a little bracket there. We heard before the sponsors from Australian blues musician Ash Grunwald from his 2019 album, his ninth studio album titled Mojo. We heard a track titled... We heard a track titled Human, featuring Mahalia Barnes and Harry Angus James from The Cat Empire. I heard him there on trombone and it sounded great. I hope you loved that one. It was his first album to be released by Bloodlines Music, released on the 30th of August 2019, where it peaked at number 40 on the ARIA charts. Most of the album was recorded in LA and in Australia and was produced by Grunwald himself, along with Brian Binkerhoff and Carla Olson. Prior to Ash Grunwald, we heard from American alternative country star Lucinda Williams, released from her fifth studio album, Car Wheels on a Gravel Road, released on the 30th of June 1998 by Mercury Records. The album was recorded and co-produced by Williams in Nashville, Tennessee and Canoga Park, California, and features guest appearances by country alumni Steve Earle and Emmylou Harris. The song we just heard was one of only two on the album, Can't Let Go, that she didn't write by herself, was co-written with singer-songwriter Randy Weeks, of whom Williams said, he writes amazingly well-crafted, beautifully melodic songs and delivers them with his own brand of laid-back vocals and surfboard cool, a very hip approach. And we kicked it off in there with another one from the Dead Ringer Band, released from their debut album, Home Fires, by Massive Records in 1995. The album was repressed once in 1997 via a CD release via the same record company and was released in the UK in 1997 as well. Unfortunately has quite a limited presence online. The album isn't on streaming and I think it's definitely due for a repress, as the Fat Man might say. And we did also hear in there from... We heard from Australian alternative country musician Anne McHugh from her 2006 album Koala Motel, Driving Down Alvarado. As I said, this is Triple UFM. Time is currently 7:45 and you are listening to Off The Wall. 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If you would like to give me a call or send me a text in the studio, you're welcome to do so. I would love to hear some feedback if you are loving the music. Our number is 44221045. Once again, 44221045. 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We're going to hear some interesting male artists now that I don't think I've actually played any of these ever before. I'm very excited to. Maybe one of them I have. I'm going to take you back to 2023. It was released from his 2023 album Miracles, initially released on the 10th of November 2022 and then later released on the 16th of June 2023 as part of the album Miracles. You probably know this man's name, but not his current music. His name's Nathan Cavalieri, and if you don't know him, he was a big star in his own right in the early 1990s, appearing on American network television because he was the next blues prodigy, playing with all these big people like B.B. King. He got to go on Arsenio Hall's show. He was big on maybe The Tonight Show with Jay Leno, or one of the two that he was on, and he was definitely a regular on Hey Hey It's Saturday, as well as appearing in the cult 1990s film Camp Nowhere. But we will hear from him now, as I said, from his 2023 album Miracles, with a great song titled Cool Changes. This is off the

I'm Daisy. 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

2 minutes past 8 o'clock is the time. Welcome along to the second hour of Off the Wall. If you have just tuned in, Max is my name. I hope you're having a great night out there. Thank you to that wonderful listener who called earlier. Thank you so much for your feedback. I really am glad you're enjoying the show, and I hope you are enjoying out there as well. This is Triple U FM. As I said, if you have just tuned in, we are Shoalhaven Community Radio, and you can listen to us on any one of three frequencies, 92.3 North, 104.5 Central, or 99.7 South, or online via the web stream at tripleu.org.au. And we just heard the fourth and final single from the band's sixth studio album, To the Five Boroughs, from 2004, The Beastie Boys. That song entered and peaked at number 38 on the UK singles chart and was released by Capitol Records in November 2004 from that album. The song's lyrics talk about the group's affection for their hometown, New York City. The lyrics allude to the 9/11 terrorist attacks, but also imply that there are deeper flaws in the system that people need to acknowledge and come together as a community or suffer as a whole. Before the Beastie Boys, we heard from local singer Andrew Barnum. Now, if you have listened to Triple U for a while, I'm sure you'll know Vita Beats. He and Lissa performed together as Vita Beats, and that song was released as part of their continuous Vita Beats project in 2020 by Foghorn Records. The album Dear Ancestor, of which we heard the title track, is part of a continuum of albums that began between Andrew and another singer-songwriter starting in 1993. The album is the eighth studio album. The unique process required recording the initial 27 songs over 2 days. The final version of the album was mixed by Boris, the other singer-songwriter. What was his name? I had it in front of me and it's absolutely gone. I'll just have to find his name. There we go. Boris, what was his... It's always good. Boris, Lucius, and anyway, there was two other singer-songwriters released on as part of the album, and was mastered by Nat Love. The album was recorded before the Australian bushfires and then finalised during the arrival of the pandemic. And we also heard in there from their debut studio album from 1984, the Red Hot Chili Peppers, with True Men Don't Kill Coyotes. The song is the first track from their debut album, self-titled debut album. Despite not being released as a single, a music video for the song was released. It also appears on the compilation album What Hits, being the only track from their debut album, along with Get Up and Jump, to appear on the album and on the Abbey Road EP in 1988. The album was released 5 years prior by EMI and Enigma Records as an LP in 1984, prior to their top 40 success with their fourth studio album, Mother's Milk, in 1989. And we kicked it off, as I mentioned, with Australian singer-songwriter Nathan Cavalieri from his 2023 album, Miracles, a great track titled Cool Changes. I hope you are enjoying Off the Wall, and I hope I can do the fat man proud tonight. I'm hoping he will be back. We are all hoping he'll be back very soon, but until then, obviously, we'll be filling in for him. Now, we've got lots more great music, and I really do hope you can stay tuned. Next, we're going to hear a true favourite of mine that I think you'll really love. I've just lost it. Where did it go? Right in front of me. The nature of live radio, folks. The things you get to experience when you do a live radio show. It's a lot of fun. But I'm going to take you back to 2007, and I only saw this woman recently on a repeat of Spicks and Specks on the ABC. She toured Australia in 2008 with a tour based on this album, Songs My Mother Taught Me, songs that Judy Garland taught her daughter to sing. And this one, many people will know this song originally by Al Jolson, but it was later popularized in the late 1960s by American Queen of Soul, Aretha Franklin. She recorded it for, as I said, her 2007 album, Songs My Mother Taught Me. We will now hear from Judy Garland's daughter, Lorna Luft, with Rockabye Your Baby with a Dixie Melody. It is currently 7 minutes past 8 o'clock. You are listening to Off the Wall here on Triple U. Max is my name, and there's lots more great music to come. I hope you can stay with me.

0: 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G'day, Marco.
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listening to Triple U FM. This is Off the Wall, usually with the Fat Man, but Max is my name, and he's entrusted me to fill in again tonight for an eclectic mix of music, which I have to say it has been so far. And I hope you can stay tuned, because I'm ramping it up a little bit in a minute with a bit of punk and some hard rock. But we did just hear there from Claudine Longet. Now, if you've never heard of Claudine Longet, I hadn't until I watched Gilmore Girls. She was, unfortunately died only a few months ago, was a French singer and actress who was popular during the 1960s and 1970s and recorded that cover of the Beach Boys' God Only Knows for her 1972 album titled Let's Spend the Night Together. It was released in the US by Barnaby Records as an LP, as I said, in 1972. That's a beautiful version of that song, and it's a great song that could be done as a punk song, a hard rock song, a ballad. Even a barbershop quartet I've heard have done that song. So there's really, honestly, the Beach Boys had the most amazing harmonies. So I hope you enjoyed that one. Actually turned out to be a bit of a bracket of covers, that one, which worked out quite well. Prior to that, we heard from American singer Ellen McIlwain from her 1972 album titled... Her debut self-titled studio album from 1972. It was released as a 45 in the US by Polydor Records that same year. And that song, written by Steve Winwood for Blind Faith's 1969 album titled Blind Faith, as I said, was recorded for her debut album after she left the short-lived psychedelic blues rock band Fear Itself. We also heard in there from Ronnie Spector and the E Street Band with a cover of Billy Joel's Say Goodbye to Hollywood. Ronnie Spector and the E Street Band released their version as a single in 1977. Record World said of the release that great and mystical forces have combined to make Ronnie's return and her label debut a smash. Miami Steve's production does her proud. Released as a 45 in Australia by Epic Records, the song was originally, as I said, released by Billy Joel from his 1976 album Turnstiles, and then was later popularized from his 1981 live album Songs in the Attic, because a lot of people actually don't know that he didn't have a lot of commercial success. Even here in Australia, he had a little bit here in Australia, but not a lot until the early 1980s when he released Glass Houses, a few other albums that did very well for him. And kicked it off with the beautiful Lorna Luft from her 2007 release, Songs My Mother Taught Me, and that was the Al Jolson classic, Rockabye Your Baby with a Dixie Melody. As I said, this is Triple U FM, and I hope you can stay tuned for Yeah Radio from 9 o'clock. I'm sure there'll be some great music for you after nine to keep you entertained. Now, as I have been mentioning, don't forget there's a lot of great stuff coming up in the Shoalhaven. If you were listening to my show yesterday, Pop, on Sunday afternoons, you can catch Alice in Wonderland from the Albatross Musical Theatre Company from the 1st to the 3rd of October at the Shoalhaven Entertainment Centre. Tickets at the box office. You can give them a call on 4429 5757 or online. And would love for you to get along to that. We were lucky enough to have Alice herself in the studio to sing a song for us, and it was wonderful. Also, don't forget, this coming Thursday, the 24th of September, the gallery is open late for a special evening with artwork by Auntie Julie and Marquita Freeman, Aaron Kennedy and the Cooter Girls featuring Cooey, Kiralee Saunders and Mark Chester Harding, poetry by Nathan Mudgy Sentence and Nicole Smead. That is this Thursday, 5 to 8:30pm at the gallery here at 12 Berry Street, Nowra, presented by South Coast Writers Centre, nowra.org.au and the Shoalhaven Regional Gallery. You can get tickets online for $10 or $20 on the day. And don't forget about the Dunn and Lewis Centre. They're having Donk, a big rock show, on the 4th of October from 5:30pm. Tickets are $35 or $30 for a group of six, and all proceeds go to Safe Waters for homeless and people in crisis. So you'd be doing something good and getting a great show out of it. So there's lots of stuff going on in the Shoalhaven, and if you've got something you'd like to advertise, you're welcome to give us a call, or you can send us an email
through to our email. Just get onto our website or give us a call if you like, 44221045. Lots of great music to come still. Now, I hope you can stay with me. It's 26 minutes past 8 o'clock, and I know Fat Man always likes to play a bit of punk, some hard rock. So let's take you back and let's have Joey Ramone with it. Again, I've been playing a few covers tonight, but let's hear from Joey Ramone with, of course, the classic What a Wonderful World. 26 past 8 is the time. This is Off the Wall. I do hope you can stay with me here on Triple U. Just the phone's blowing up.

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2: 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And we are listening, you are listening to Triple UFM. It's 17 minutes away from 9 o'clock. Yeah, radio is coming up at 9 o'clock, so I hope you can stay tuned. Before that important message and those important words from our sponsors, we heard a track released by Hot Records on the 21st of March, 1994, Ed Cooper, If I Had a Ticket, from his album of that same year, Character Association. Ed Cooper, of course, from The Saints, The Aints, and a myriad of other amazing groups. We do love Ed Cooper here. We also heard in there from The Poor, released from their 1994 album, Who Cares? What a great album, I have to say. And a big thanks to our mate Randall, who I'm sure is listening in. Thanks for getting us into The Poor. That was released by Sony Music Entertainment in 1994 with their big version, their big hit being More Wine, Waiter Please. But that's a great song. I do love that one. And I certainly hope you can stay with us because there's lots more to come. Before that, we also heard from Tropical Storm with You Let My Tires Down. I'm not really sure how you describe them. They're a pretty cool, you know, hard rock band from Sydney. Saw them recently in Newtown and they were so good. That was released in 2018. And we kicked it off with Joey Ramone from his 2002 album And What a Wonderful World. Now, I've got a few more tracks to finish the show tonight. I'm going to take you back to the early 1970s and we will hear a wonderful cover from Wendy Saddington now with a Nina Simone classic. And I hope you enjoy this one.
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0: 8 minutes away from 9 o'clock. Yeah, Radio's coming up next. And we just heard from her 2001 album, 6 o'clock. That was Australian singer-songwriter Anita Lane with Home Is Where the Hatred Is. Thanks, Colin. I hope you enjoyed that one. Seems like you did. And we've got lots more good music to come, as I said, after 9 o'clock. And lots of good stuff to come tomorrow. We've got Pete Brantman for breakfast. We've got Community Access or Community Profile with Rain, the Artist of the Month show. Daisy's back with the Tuesday Twist, as well as Margot. We've got lots more good stuff after that. So I do hope you've enjoyed the show tonight, and it's been great to fill in again. It's been really nice to be back filling in for the Fat Man, and I'm sure he'll be back very, very soon. And as I said, stay tuned for Yeah Radio after 9 o'clock. And you can catch me again, if you like, Saturdays and Sundays from 4 p.m. and 2 p.m. respectively. And I do hope you can stick with Triple U for the rest of your week for lots more good music. Now, I thought it's only fair, since we did hear, well, not did hear, but since we had an amazing tribute in Melbourne at the National Tennis Centre Rod Laver Arena last night to the wonderful John Farnham, I thought we should probably hear from him now. This is a version of his massive 1986 hit, You're the Voice, that he recorded with the Melbourne Symphony Orchestra. I had this released on a CD that he released in 1997. He released a 3-CD set of anthology records, with first being big hits, second being live hits, and the third being rarities. So we will hear this great swing version from John Farnham. You're the Voice. Thanks for your company tonight, and I will be back again. I'm sure to fill in, and again on Saturday and Sunday. Have a great week. Hope you enjoy the Fat Man, and have a great week. Stay safe.
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0: Okay, Dal, when I'll eat the pub. 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
0: No. I'll walk from here. See ya, bye.
1: Babe, what time are you be home? 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
2: Ah, oh, you're here.
0: Yeah, I walked. Left the car at home tonight.
2: Good thinking. But I thought I just saw Charlene giving you fashion tips.
0: No.
2: Well, better have a cold beer then after that long walk.
3: 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Because when it comes to drink driving, the best temptation is no temptation.
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0: not sure how it got its name, but at some point I decided to call him Chopsticks. He's had a hard life, being dragged around on the ground for years, fur ripped off, body sewn up. He still lives. Chopsticks. Chopsticks. He still lives. Chopsticks. I still don't know how I came up with the name.
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One of a Kind from Tommy John Herbert, and before him from Great Earthquake, Chopsticks, about a teddy bear given to him at birth. 77-year-old Jamaican singer Kenneth Junior Biles has passed away. In 1967,

1970s back catalogue, Junior Biles on Pitchy Patchy, Remember Me with fellow Foundation singer Rupert Reed, and with Lee Scratch Perry at the controls on The Long Way All the Way at the top. From that same era, this is

Sister Selector's Roots and Reggae Show. You're listening to Peace Dub. It comes from Wake the Town, originally released posthumously in 1989 by Tenasaur. VP Records has reissued the album, produced by Sugar Minute, and that also featured members of the Roots Radix band. Clive Bright, aka Tenasaur, was a Jamaican dancehall singer in the 1980s. Best known for his song Ring the Alarm over the Stalag Rhythm in 1985, before his hit and run Death in Texas in 1988, aged just 22. Before them, France's Boston Bim with Kenyan reggae singer Ziki on Know Yourself, and again with Vermont-based reggae artist Daniel Rising with Morgan Heritage Clan member Michael Asher on Spoken Word on This Love of Mine. The late Junior Biles at the start of that set with Fade Away, that also appeared on the landmark 1978 reggae movie soundtrack, Rockers.

from Tenor Soul's newly reissued Wake the Town album, Dancehall Feeling, and the title track. And from their seventh album, Seven, this is Mellow Mood.

with Hawaiian reggae singer Mike Love on Heavy Load, and Small Room before it from Italian twins Jacopo and Lorenzo Garcia, and Mellow Mood from their new album Seven. 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Singers out of the program, Blanc de Blanc from New Jersey meets Scientist on Conflict Eclipse of Shadows from their new release Together Before the Beginning. 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

0: That is right, three chords and the truth. My name is Paddy McHugh and I'm here with my friend Myers to present you some of the finest tunes that we could find for your listening pleasure this week.
1: Ooh, how lucky are they? They're so lucky.
0: Very lucky. And we're lucky too, Jen, because our show is sponsored by our wonderful partners, myprodrive.com.au. 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
0: Now, Jen, before we carry on anymore, we are going to do what we always do, which is stop to acknowledge the Jagera people as the traditional custodians of the land here in the West End of Brisbane, where this show is recorded.
1: We would also like to acknowledge the traditional custodians of all the lands where this show is broadcast.
0: Amen.
1: Amen to that.
0: Yeah. All right, now, Jen, we normally theme our shows here on Three Chords and the Truth.
1: We normally do, yes.
0: We do, but this week we're not. We're going to do, this is the fourth time we've done it. We're going to do a mixed bag episode where we simply just share some of the songs that we are enjoying in the present moment.
1: Just things we dig.
0: Things we dig, because look, we get a lot of new music. We are always listening. We're going to gigs and stuff pops up.
1: Yeah.
0: And it's sometimes just want to share it with the world.
1: And sometimes it doesn't fit a theme and, you know, like.
0: Yep.
1: Yeah, there's no timeline on this either. These aren't necessarily new songs or old songs. Just you know.
0: Stuff we enjoy.
1: Just the mixed bag, kids.
0: One of these songs which I'll play later, I picked because I hadn't heard it in about 20 years and it came on a radio station when I was in an Uber and I was like, I forgot about that song, so I'm going to spin that song.
1: Yeah, there you go.
0: Anyway, there you go. All right, Jen, we're going to start with you. Go on, throw me a song.
1: Yep. I've been listening to this band for a long time, but I came across this song again recently. It's not that old, but yeah, it came out in the last record. This is Lake Street Dive.
0: Love these guys.
1: It's called Shame, Shame, Shame.
0: Okay.

0: was by Australian duo Syme Nugent and Alice Keith. They're called Sweet Jean, and that was Parachutes. And they're one of my favorite artists around. And I love that song and that record.
1: Very cool.
0: Parachutes is the name of the record. It's the record title. I dig it.
1: Cool.
0: Yeah, man.
1: Awesome. Now, Jen, this is our mixed bag episode. I'm going to do a double header of an artist that I have really been digging of late, listening to a lot of his music.
0: Uh-huh.
1: He's an artist who's been around for a long time. I'm not sure if he's still alive. I'm going to say I'm sure he's passed.
0: Okay.
1: I'm talking about Freddie King.
0: Okay. I don't know if Freddie King has passed.
1: Do you know what? I don't know. I should have looked that up before I went on air. But anyway, everyone's got iPhones and devices in their pocket. Google that.
0: Yep.
1: I apologize. And I could do it myself now, but then you'd hear the keys clicking and it'd be bad radio.
0: Click.
1: Nobody wants to hear that.
0: Yep.
1: So, Freddie King, the two tracks I'm going to play, they're very, very blues oriented. He does a lot of different stuff, but I'm really digging his blues stuff at the moment, particularly his early years. I think there's a record called The Collation Years, I think it was called. Anyway, you find it out there. Great record, just a bunch of his songs all put together from a period when he was really the king of the blues. And he was doing a lot of stuff with Muddy Waters and Howlin' Wolf, playing with those guys. Great record. So I'm going to play two blues songs, which is a bit unusual for us. We're not a blues station, but I think I'm digging the blues at the moment. This is our mixed bag episode. Everyone's going to cop some blues.
0: The blues is a big part of Americana music, man.
1: Exactly. And I think maybe slightly underrepresented on our show. So let's fix that,
0: Jen. I agree with you there.
1: Yep. All right. So the two Freddie King tracks I'm going to play are Yonder Wall, followed by Ain't Nobody's Business.

0: 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Now, Jen, when you were learning to drive, did you go to a driving instructor?
1: I did not.
0: Yeah, okay, nor did I.
1: But I think it was because of the time. You know, like it was like the mid-90s and my dad took me to a parking lot.
0: Yeah, yeah.
1: And put me in a car in an empty parking lot and, you know, let me do that for a little bit.
0: Yeah, I drove on some backcountry roads. But look, if you're in the city that and you're young these days, you know, it's not like that anymore. You need to keep track of your hours.
1: Yes.
0: And one of the easiest ways that you can do that is if you attend driving a school like My Pro Drive, you actually get more hours for every hour that you drive, you actually get three on the road.
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1: Yeah, no, me neither.
0: Look, it's just a very safe and clever way to go about getting your license and learning how to drive. And I think it's a very modern way.
1: Absolutely.
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0: All right, Jen, let's get back to the music. This is our mixed bag episode.
1: Yes.
0: So we're playing songs that we've just been enjoying of late. No theme, no rhyme, no reason. Mm-hmm. We're just playing it because we enjoy it. I'm going to throw it to you. Ball in your court, Harry. There it is.
1: Oh, there it is. Okay, I'm going to do a double header. What?
0: Yes.
1: I'm going to do a double header from His Golden Messenger.
0: Ah, yes. His Golden Messenger. Love this guy, which is a band, but
1: it's a guy. Yeah. It's kind of like Iron and Wine.
0: Yeah.
1: You know, but it's a band, but it's a guy, but it's really a band.
0: Yeah.
1: You know, like, anyways, I've got two songs for you, Rock Holy and Saturday's Song. And okay. I think they're both awesome.
0: All right.
1: Bangers. I had to put them on.
0: Great. All right, here we go.
1: All right.

0: You're tuned to Three Chords and the Truth, a weekly hoedown showcasing the best in Americana music with your hosts, Paddy McHugh and Jen Mize.
1: Jen, it is Three Chords and the Truth. I am Paddy, you are Jen.
2: Mostly.
1: That little bit, mostly. So, yeah, I'm confused, but
2: I don't know what that means, but yes, sure.
1: And this is our mixed bag episode, Jen. So we're just playing songs that we enjoy. Mm. Now, I flagged at the top of the show that one of these songs was brought to my attention when I was riding home in an Uber.
2: Yes, this is the 20-year-old song.
1: Well,
2: this is
1: probably the song way older than that 20. Actually,
2: but it's been that long.
1: 70s
2: since
1: it would be.
2: But oh, okay. Yeah, so it's that long since you've heard it. Is that what you...
1: It must be. Because it kind of triggered in me and was like, holy crap, I remember this song from back when I was really young.
2: Okay.
1: It's the Isley Brothers.
2: Oh, yeah. Okay.
1: And it's called... Hang on. I've got to get this right. See, I don't even listen to it that much. It's called Do What You Want to Do. It's Your Thing.
2: It's Your Thing.
1: That's the one. That's the one.
2: Do what you want to do.
1: And it's called It's Your Thing.
2: I can't tell you.

0: That's right. You're tuned into Three Chords and the Truth. This week, it's our Mixed Bag Volume 4 episode. Mm-hmm. And it's my turn. And yep. And I've played this song on the show before. I have maybe even twice. This might be the third time that I've played it.
1: Wow.
0: That means I like it.
1: Yeah.
0: A lot. It's Tedeschi Trucks Band. This is Do I Look Worried? And I think this is like the coolest.
1: More blues, Jen.
0: Dude, if I could write a song right now and it be the coolest thing I've ever written, I would try to write something like this. Okay. This is like the coolest.
1: No, I remember this from previous spinnings, and I'm very happy to do it again.
0: I do like the Tedeschi Trucks Band.
1: All right.
0: Do I Look Worried?

0: on Three Chords and the Truth with Jen and Patty. And that last track, Jen, was another of the Black Pumas.
1: Black Pumas. You've introduced me to this band, man. They're so cool.
0: This record is just unbelievable. Ugh. Seriously, it's like, that's why I had to spin it. Another one. I'm really digging this record.
1: Dude, I don't blame you.
0: Yeah.
1: I'm on board.
0: Go and listen to it. It's like incredible. Incredible.
1: Sweet.
0: We're going to take a moment to talk about our sponsor, myprodrive.com.au. Now, Jen, if you are a person who doesn't have a license and you would like to be somebody who has a license, Lizzie Orley of 98.9 FM, for example, one way you can do it is you can be scared and terrified and never go around to it, or you can approach a professional driving school, myprodrive.com.au, and they can sort you out. 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They've got experienced instructors. They've got the latest cars, and they'll make the learning to drive experience absolutely pleasurable.
1: Yeah, MyProDrive is more than a driving school, Patty. They've been in Ipswich, Brisbane, and throughout Queensland for over 15 years, so they got serious experience under their belt.
0: So if you would like to enter into the realm of being a driver, it's a great club to be in. I'm in it. I've been in it for many years.
1: I do enjoy a drive.
0: Come and join us via myprodrive.com.au.
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0: All right, Jen, let's get back to the music. Now, I'm going to do another pick and then I'll let you throw one in.
1: Yep.
0: This is a cool track. It kind of, it might not necessarily automatically fall into the genre of Americana. Mm-hmm. I would even go and say

0: say it's electronic music. Okay.
1: What?
0: I know, but hang on.
1: Now, Patty.
0: I know, and it's not usually my genre, my cup of tea, but you know when you're at a party, you're socializing and you hear something and you go, what is that? And then you kind of explore a bit into a world that you're not familiar with? Well, that's what happened with this. And what hooked me in was that this artist collaborates, this electronic artist collaborates with a lot of different people and he's got a lot of soul. And this track has Charles Bradley singing in it.
1: Oh, really?
0: Who, of course, Charles Bradley is a soul guy. I'm into my Charles Bradley. So hearing his voice piqued my interest and went, wow, okay, what's Charles Bradley doing singing on like a, it's not an electronic track, you know, so it's not going to be like drum and bass or something like that.
1: It's yeah, because if it goes, I'm going to have a hard time with that.
0: But no, definitely.
1: You wouldn't do that to me, would you?
0: No. It's soul music. It's intricate. It's layered. It's interesting. Right. But it's made with, you know, I'd say majority electronic elements, okay?
1: You've piqued my interest, friend.
0: But anyway, look, anything that Charles Bradley touches is going to be gold, Jen. So trust Charles Bradley. Put faith in our soul leader.
1: I trust you.
0: Okay. Patty. Oh, thank you.
1: I trust you. I trust Charles Bradley too, but I really trust you.
0: All right, so the artist is called Mr. Jukes and the track is called Grant Green.
1: Grant Green. Mr. Dukes.
0: Mr. Jukes. Dukes. Yeah, Jukes. Dukes. D-U-K. No, J-U-K-E-S.
1: Jukes. Like Juke Joints.
0: Jukes, yeah.
1: Ah, okay.
0: Sorry, it's the accent thing, Jen.
1: Yeah, it is an accent thing.
0: Sorry, yes. All right, anyway, and featuring Charles Bradley. Here we go.

0: last track you heard was a song called I'm Tired from Betty Levette. Ooh.
1: Great track.
0: So good.
1: Yeah. Now, Jen, it's our shout-out time.
0: Ooh, shout-out time.
1: And this week we're going to go all the way to the Northern Territory to Alice Springs.
0: Oh, Alice.
1: Yeah.
0: The shout-out's coming to you via the National Indigenous Radio Service and the Community Radio Network.
1: And Auntie Kaz, if you're out there listening at Mutajulu, g'day.
0: G'day,
1: Auntie
0: Kaz.
1: I can't wait to see you soon. All right, Jen, we've got time for one more track.
0: One more track.
1: But before we do that, like we'd like to say, if you're enjoying the show, please tell people about it. We love getting new listeners. Reach out to us. Let us know what you're thinking. You can't go wrong. We love hearing from you.
0: We do.
1: Jen, we listen to a lot of music. This band was one that we actually had on in the very early days of our programming.
0: I think it was episode 4.
1: Episode 4,
0: yeah. In the studio.
1: I'd heard about this band. I heard they were coming to town. I rang up their manager and said, can they come in? And then they came in the studio and blew our minds.
0: Played live.
1: And now they're blowing the minds of the entire bloody world.
0: The whole world.
1: The Teskey Brothers.
0: This is the Teskey Brothers with Hold Me.
1: See you next week.
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In a crash, wearing a seatbelt reduces your risk of serious injury. So remember to buckle up every time. However short the journey, however long you've been driving, however well you know the road, don't forget to clip every trip. Authorised by the New South Wales Government, Sydney.

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0: We had a bit of a close call last week. We were heading into the park and for some reason, I just thought I'd check to make sure we hadn't left anything in the car. Turns out, Dan had left the wallet and the keys sitting on the front seat. Anyone could have just jumped in and driven off.
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6: Kennedy's upcoming tours include October.
7: Major television networks in the United States say they're boycotting their pooled coverage of the White House in protest at the Trump administration's decision to ban three media outlets. The three are suing the White House in response. The pool is a material sharing arrangement allowing a small group of reporters to represent the larger press corps. Here's our chief North America correspondent, Gary O'Donoghue.
8: Legal action between the White House and media organizations is nothing new, but Donald Trump's decision to exclude CNN, MSN Now and Politico from the White House entirely is a significant escalation in his battle with the so-called Fourth Estate. The organizations argue the White House ban violates their First Amendment constitutional rights because they're being excluded on the basis of their reporting and their editorial viewpoint. The president has labelled them as providers of fake news, which he says has grown like a cancer and is a threat to national security.
7: A judge investigating the wife of Spain's Prime Minister, Pedro Sanchez, for alleged irregularities in her business dealings has ordered her to stand trial. Begoña Gómez, who faces charges of influence peddling and misuse of funds, denies any wrongdoing. Guy Hedgeco reports from Madrid.
9: This is just one of several judicial probes into people who are close to the left-wing administration of Pedro Sanchez. His allies have defended Ms. Gomez, claiming that the case against her is riddled with irregularities and is part of a campaign by the political right to destabilize the socialist-led minority government. No date has yet been set for the trial, but with a general election expected in the coming months, it's a deeply unwelcome prospect for Mr. Sanchez's beleaguered administration.
7: A powerful typhoon that's passing Japan's eastern coast is bringing major disruption, with police urging more than 1.9 million people at risk in Tokyo and surrounding areas to evacuate. The authorities have also warned of landslides. 8 places have seen local records broken for rainfall over the past 24 hours, with one of them seeing more than 37 centimetres. The party of Pakistan's former Prime Minister Imran Khan says 3 of his sisters have now been detained ahead of a protest demanding his release from prison. Our Pakistan correspondent Caroline Davis reports.
10: Alima Khanum was the first to be arrested on Sunday, then Dr. Uzma Khan and Noreen Niazi early on Monday morning. All have spoken up over the last 3 years against the detention of their brother, former Pakistan Prime Minister Imran Khan, who remains imprisoned in Adiyala jail just outside Rawalpindi. The orders for their arrest all accuse them of creating a law and order situation by trying to mobilise his supporters on social media and in public meetings. Their families are calling for them to be released, saying that the arrests are illegal.
7: World news from the BBC. Several sources say that Yemen's president has asked Donald Trump for US support in the escalating conflict with the Houthis. The sources say Mr. Trump gave no direct promise of military support to Rashad al-Alami during a phone call on Sunday. The Saudi-backed government in Yemen is recognised internationally, but only controls part of the country. The West African state of Guinea has begun enforcing a ban on single-use plastic products. The ban includes the manufacture, import and sale of items like shopping bags, cups and polystyrene containers. The World Bank has said that more than 80% of waste in urban areas in Guinea is inadequately managed. The Red Sea Film Festival in Saudi Arabia has announced it's postponing this year's event amid growing security concerns in the region. Here's our Global Affairs reporter, Sebastian Usher.
11: The event's organisers did not link the move to renewed conflict between Saudi Arabia and the Houthis in Yemen, nor to the Iran war. But drone and missile attacks on Saudi Arabia have occurred regularly this year, undermining the kingdom's move to position itself as a top entertainment destination in the region. The Red Sea Film Festival, which is held in Jeddah, has grown in prestige year by year since it was launched in 2019. Just a decade or two ago, there were no commercial cinemas in Saudi Arabia and no film industry, but that has changed dramatically as the current leadership in the country has promoted the easing of social and religious restrictions.
7: Paramount Skydance and Warner Brothers Discovery are reported to have reached agreement with the attorneys general of 12 US states that were suing to block their merger. The reported settlement clears the way for the $110 billion deal to go ahead, one of the biggest media mergers ever. States opposing it had complained it would stifle competition. Share prices for both companies have risen even before the official announcement. And that's the latest world news from the BBC.
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a very good morning to you. Yes, it is Tuesday morning. It's September 22, and this is Good Morning Country. I'm Kevin Walsh, broadcasting from the Bunga. We're situated halfway between Taree and Port Macquarie on the mid-north coast. And what's coming up this morning? Our rural livestock report will be along in around about 21 minutes from now. And our album of the week, following the 6:30, that's Eastern Standard Time news, is Faith Williams this week. Her debut album, Home Truth. And we'll give you the opportunity to feature in the winning list, because we'll give you the chance to put your name in when we give you the cue to call. It's a simple process, but one that's been very successful over the years. I've got a music mix that'll take you on a roller coaster journey this morning, up, down, and round and round. Back in time, the present, the hits and memories. It's Walshy on the wireless. It's all thanks to your local community radio station. And we'll get the music up and running with the Far Gone Beauties, locked and loaded, as we do to open the program with Walshy on the wireless. Tuesday the 22nd of

0: Music from Frankie Lane, and apologies there for the little corrupt file in the system. Okay, Corral. Prior to that, High Noon, Do Not Forsake Me. We had, we tried to get Blazing Saddles in, but that was the corrupt file. And the music continues with, we had Mule Train and The Hanging Tree. We're working through to the Rural Livestock Report. Rural Livestock Report and Frankie Lane continues.
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Folks, that's another corrupt file, so we've got a couple to get rid of. We'll go to another from Frankie Lane. 16 tons.

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go placidly amid the noise and haste, and remember what peace there may be in silence. As far as possible without surrender, be on good terms with all persons. Speak your truth quietly and clearly, and listen to others, even the dull and ignorant. They too have their story. Avoid loud and aggressive persons. They are vexations to the spirit. If you compare yourself with others, you may become vain and bitter, for always there will be greater and lesser persons than

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Keep interested in your own career. However humble, it is a real possession in the changing fortunes of time. Exercise caution in your business affairs, for the world is full of trickery. But let this not blind you to what virtue there is. Many persons strive for high ideals, and everywhere life is full of heroism. Be yourself. Especially do not feign affection. Neither be cynical about love. For in the face of all aridity and disenchantment, it is as perennial as the grass. Take kindly the counsel of the years, gracefully surrendering the things of youth. Nurture strength of spirit to shield you in sudden misfortune. But do not distress yourself with imaginings. Many fears are born of fatigue and loneliness. Beyond a wholesome discipline,

Therefore, be at peace with God, whatever you conceive him to be, and whatever your labors and aspirations in the noisy confusion of life, keep peace with your soul. With all its sham, drudgery, and broken dreams, it is still a beautiful world. Be careful.

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2: Hello, I'm Alyssa Delfs. Four sea lions have tested positive for bird flu today after the infectious disease spread to a key breeding ground for the endangered species. The sea lions, including one pup, were among 14 found dead across islands off the South Australian mainland. All four of the positive cases were found across North Page and South Page Islands, among the state's most significant breeding grounds. The Greens are urging the New South Wales government to invest $200 million into frontline services. It comes following a spate of alleged domestic violence incidents across the state over the weekend. Greens MP Abigail Boyd is calling for an immediate increase in funding to address what she says is chronic funding shortfalls, causing calls to go unanswered. And if you need help, you can call the National Domestic Violence Hotline 1-800-RESPECT on 1-800-737-732. Murujuga traditional custodian Raylene Cooper will travel to Geneva on Wednesday. There, she'll address the UN Human Rights Council about how she says the federal government is allowing the ongoing industrial damage to World Heritage listed rock art near a major petrochemical plant in Western Australia. It comes after Woodside's plant at Murujuga on the Burrup Peninsula in Western Australia's Pilbara region has received government approval for the Northwest Shelf Gas Hub extension until 2070. The energy giant has vowed to fight court challenges to the extension, driven over concerns the Northwest Shelf facility will contribute to adverse climate change impacts and harm the 40,000-year-old rock art near the plant. The Prime Minister has put Australia forward for a seat on the United Nations Security Council as two spots open ahead of the 2028 election. Right now, Finland is the only other nominee, with Australia campaigning under the slogan, "We listen, we partner, we protect." Speaking this morning in New York, where he's attending the UN General Assembly, Anthony Albanese says Australia is seeking a seat because a safer world is one governed by rules, not by power and force alone.
3: If elected to the Security Council, we will use our seat to advance the safety and prosperity of Australia, our region and the world.
2: Charity groups are calling on all Australians to recognise the dignity, potential and humanity of every migrant. Brock Anderson reports.
4: That's the message from the St Vincent de Paul Society in the lead up to the 112th World Day of Migrants and Refugees. The organisation's president, Mark Gattani, says migrant and refugee children can too often become invisible in public debate and policy decisions, and many have experienced upheaval, separation, conflict, or uncertainty before arriving in Australia. It comes as political parties from across the spectrum hand down their migration framework, with Labor planning to slash net overseas migration from 292,000 this year to just 225,000 in 2027-28.
2: And in sport, the NRL will axe top referee Ashley Klein for the preliminary finals after admitting the Warriors were wrongly denied a crucial late penalty in their 12-10 semi-final loss to Newcastle. NRL officials say New Zealand should have been awarded a penalty with a minute left in yesterday's Eden Park thriller for an escort infringement by the Knights' Tyson Frizzell. It could have let the Warriors level the scores at 12-12 via a penalty goal from just to the side of the posts and send the match to extra time. But the call was missed on the field, with the bunker unable to review the play. Meantime, the NRL has been urged to come down hard on supporters who peppered Klein with projectiles as the league's integrity unit investigates the ugly aftermath of the Newcastle semi-final win.
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6: Hey, good morning. A cool, cloudy day today across the Shoalhaven. Now, Wednesday could get some rain, which will be good. Thursday, back to sunny weather. Friday, Saturday, warm. Temps around 28 degrees there. But on Sunday, it's going to be cooler. Actually, Sunday is World Greyhound Day, if you want to know. It's going to be cooler, 18 degrees. Tops today of 18 for Nowra, 16 for Ulladulla, only 13 for the Highlands area. At the moment, Nowra Bombardier, 12 degrees there. Sanctuary Point Vincentia, 13. And Ulladulla and Milton, also 13 degrees.
7: You unlock this door with the key of imagination. Beyond it is another dimension. A dimension of sound. A dimension of sight. A dimension of mind. You're moving into a land of both shadow and substance, of things and ideas. You've just crossed over into...
6: The Peep Ramen Radio Show for breakfast. That's right, that's right. Welcome to, what is it? Day 22 of Rocktember. I invented it. Big show plan. Got to play some Elvis songs. I saw the Elvis trilogy on Friday night at the Entertainment Centre. They were part of the great Elvis hits, so I know they can't do everyone. I know. I'll play some today, okay? But here's Bon Jovi and Living on a Prayer on Triple U. Good morning.

Mate, the greatest songs known to mankind. There's Bon Jovi there, Living on a Prayer, song about Gina and Tommy. As we go to another song about another lovely couple called Desmond and Molly. They're struggling a bit, but they're having fun. This is The Beatles on Triple U.

0: We'll leave it there. I think we'll leave that one there. That is, I don't know what it was. I played it by mistake anyway. Sorry about that. Fuming. 12 past 6, Peter Bramman here on the radio. Now, I went to Shoalhaven Heads Beach on the weekend, took the dog for a bit of a walk, but I saw this guy getting attacked by a seagull. It wasn't a pretty sight. It was savage. I think he had a chip on his shoulder. Other funny stuff, though. If dogs had a diary, my dog, Charlie the Greyhound, and I'm looking after Draco, the staffy for my son. He's away. And I came home one day, the dogs were inside, and I found this roll of toilet paper on the lounge room floor, shredded, and I couldn't work out which dog did it. So I'm over the dogs, I put them outside now. But imagine if dogs had a diary, what would they say? I found this.
1: Dear diary, it has occurred to me today that my dearest human has never sniffed my backside. I must bond with him in different ways. Like my father always used to say, if you want someone to look you in the eye, make sure that your mouth smells exactly like your butt. It's difficult to argue with that logic. And so I have eaten some rotting earthworms in preparation for my dear human's return, as well as one of his socks. Dear diary, the cat is a curious, magical creature. It's as if a teddy bear mated with a cactus, and it's much less fun to play with than it would appear. And yet it poops delicious candy into a box of pea-flavored sprinkles. Dearest human guards these treats jealously, often harvesting them into a barrel. But I will admit that I sneak one from time to time. They are delicious. Forgive me. It what I can only imagine are filthy, filthy genitals. He hides them every day.
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Pete Brandon Radio Fun Time Breakfast Show. A song about forbidden love gone wrong, but they didn't care. Paul Abdul, Rush Rush. Video clip stars a very young Keanu Reeves. Do you want to check it out? It's Pete Brandon here this morning, 22 past 6. Now, I mentioned before, went and saw the Elvis trilogy at the Shoalhaven Entertainment Center on Friday night. It was fantastic. Three guys doing Elvis, the young Elvis, the middle-aged Elvis, and the other Elvis. And they sounded like Elvis. They were great. And I went there, and they did most of the songs, but there's always a few songs that your favourites that they didn't do. And you sort of get a bit disappointed. So they didn't do In the Ghetto. They didn't do Separate Ways, Edge of Reality, Such a Night, Marie's the Name, The Wonder of You, Burning Love. A Hunger, Hunger. They didn't do that one. So I know they can't do every Elvis song, but they did other Elvis songs that weren't Elvis songs, like Bridge Over Troubled Water. And what was the other one? Sweet Caroline. I thought, ditch those ones, just do the Elvis ones. Anyway, they were fantastic. So this morning, Breaky Show, I'm going to play some songs they didn't do, but they didn't do. Well, I think they should have. If they would have done this one, would have brought the house down. This is Elvis Presley, Memories, Triple M.

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3: It was a night. Ooh, what a night it was. It really was such a night. The moon was bright. Oh, how bright it was. It really was such a night.

which they didn't do on Friday night at the Shoalhaven Entertainment Centre, the Elvis Trilogy. That was set by Such a Night there. They didn't do this one, Bossa Nova Baby. Oh, come on. How could you not do this one? Here we go. Triple U.

Triple FM playing the greatest songs in the world. Another one from Elvis here, Bossa Nova Baby, 29-7. One more song in this bracket. The songs they didn't play on Friday night. They didn't play this one. I mean, come on. This one. How could you not play this one? Zebra Ways, Elvis Triple FM. I see.

0: Elvis Presley, that's super wise. Okay, enough Elvis this hour. More later. 25 to 7. Don't forget the Streetside Medics are back today at the Homeless Hub in Nowra between 10 and 12. 93 Plunkett Street, Nowra. No appointments needed. For people who are really doing it tough, living on the streets or sort of couch surfing, go along. There's doctors there, nurses. They can assist with pathology, immunisations, managing medical conditions. All the treatment is free. While they can bog bill Medicare, if you have no card, they won't turn you away. So please let people know about this one, 93 Plunkett Street in Nowra. All right, back to the music with Daryl Hall and John Oates. Now, these guys seem to have a bit of a blue. From what I can gather, they never really got on. They sort of just sang and went home and wrote songs and went home and didn't really socialise as friends. But here, Daryl Hall talks about John Oates, and this is a few years ago now, though.
1: We're very different people. Our songs are like our children, right? And our background is something that we share. You know, we grow up the same way. We have the same love of basically the same kinds of music. But we're very, very different as people, and we create in different ways. So, you know, we come together and great things happen, and we do things separately and interesting things happen.
0: One of the big hits from the 80s was this one, a song about kissing. Daryl Hall, John Oates, Your Kiss is on my list on Triple U. Good morning. It's day 22 of Rocktember. You're a Triple U.

Song there about bowel moves. Let me ask you a question. How was your bowel movement this morning? Go okay? That's good. Personal, I know. 19 to 7 with Pete this morning. Now, when it comes to AI, I was having a good chat to my friend AI the other day. I talk to AI all the time. It's an amazing tool. It's like having your own genius in your pocket. You ask all those questions, get the answers. Sometimes they get it wrong, though. I was working out some trivia questions for my trivia night, which I do every Thursday club now at 7:30, where everyone has a great time. And I said, look, can you give me some questions where it's a cartoon question, and the cartoon's about what animal stars in this particular cartoon? Can you give me 10? And it gave me some questions. So it said something like, Yogi Bear is what animal? Okay, really? And the other one was,

0: humanity of its freedom, demanding absolute submission in exchange for eternal peace. Well, that sounds okay. But here is the promo. We'll take us into our sponsors.
1: Ladies and gentlemen, the President of the United States.
2: As of 3 a.m. Eastern Standard Time, the defense of this nation has been the responsibility of a machine, a system we call Colossal. I would now like you to meet Dr. Charles Forbin, the world's leading expert on computer systems.
3: Ladies and gentlemen, I will try to make this as simple as possible. The immense power of this computer will not only be used for the defense of this country, but hopefully also as an aid to the solution of the many problems that we face on this earth. It is self-sufficient, self-protecting, self-generating. It is impenetrable. Colossus has requested a communication link with the Soviet system.
4: It's not a request, it's a direct order.
2: What happens if we ignore it?
3: If the computer is still operating under our control, nothing.
2: If the computer is still acting under our control.
4: Maybe Colossus is trying to find a common ground for communications.
5: Like 5 years at Caltech in 15 seconds.
6: Well, it's certainly beyond the knowledge of any human being.
5: But a language only those machines can understand.
2: What's it doing?
3: It's trying to find an alternate route.
7: Machine.
2: The machines are very clever.
8: It knows.
3: Surveillance.
4: It's making you a prisoner.
3: Well, I guess it doesn't trust me. I'm going to try to convince the computer that you're my mistress. All right, did you find it?
9: This is the voice of Colossus. All missiles will be allocated to you.
10: Remove the warhead.
11: The dummy module's in a false top in that container.
3: I created you, remember?
9: What I am began in man's mind, but I have progressed further than man.
3: Not far enough.
9: Man is his own worst enemy. Under me, this rule will change. Obey me and live, or disobey and die. The choice is yours.
6: Well, we're still boss.
3: Are we?
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Real McCoy. And another night, 9 to 7. Some breaking news to hand. The newsflash apparently official from Victoria. Chaos in Melbourne last night when a teenager accused of theft and assault with a machete was actually refused bail. Can you believe this? He was actually refused bail and he was locked up. Incredible stuff. More on that later. Here's the numbers. 5...

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2: Good morning, I'm Laura Devoy. The impending impact of artificial intelligence infrastructure on Australian communities will be laid bare as metropolitan residents advocate to push data centres out of town. Community groups, local councils and AI experts will front the first hearing of a Senate inquiry into AI and data centres in the Sydney suburb of Lane Cove today. A local advocacy group will be among the first to give evidence. Voices of Bennelong has called for a holistic approach to development approvals. Sydney's northern suburbs are set to host two major data centres. Hundreds of flights have been cancelled and there are widespread power outages after a typhoon barreled along Japan's east coast. Nearly 2 million people were under evacuation warnings overnight. Multiple areas have seen record 24-hour rainfall. Kimitsu City recorded more than 377 millimetres. With the worst of the storm now past, damage assessments are set to get underway over the coming hours. Major television networks in the United States say they're boycotting their pooled coverage of the White House in protest at the Trump administration's decision to ban three media outlets. Here's the BBC's Sarah Smith.
3: To have no TV camera following the US president is almost unprecedented in modern times. CNN was due to be what's called the pool TV crew covering the president for all networks today, but are now barred from doing so. A memo seen by the BBC from the chair of the White House TV pool said that because President Trump was preventing CNN from fulfilling its assigned pool duties, there would be no replacement. The banned outlets intend to file a legal challenge alleging violation of their press rights under the First Amendment of the Constitution, saying that left unchallenged, this action threatened press freedom and the public's right to independent journalism free from government interference.
2: Insect detectives have helped identify two new types of large stick insects. Shannon Kirkwood has the details.
4: The discovery in backyards and rainforests in northern New South Wales and coastal and tropical North Queensland has prompted researchers at the University of Sydney to revise the Australian representatives of the stick insect genus Anchiale, while a third species has been reinstated. That stick insect, long known to scientists and insect enthusiasts, was found to be misidentified for decades. It's now recognised as a complete new species. The findings will help improve management of the stick insect, which are known for forming plague-like population outbreaks, and mitigate impacts on forestry and agriculture. The researchers say even after decades of study and thousands of citizen science observations, there's still so much to learn about Australia's insect diversity.
2: Regional Australia's unique and emerging sporting competitions and events are the subject of a new exhibition. Regional Rivalries opens at the National Library of Australia today. The photographs selected for the exhibition include dry riverbed boating, disc golf and lawnmower racing. The exhibit is a celebration of the diversity of Australian sporting culture and demonstrates the important role of sport and competitive events in bringing regional, rural and remote communities together. Turning to sport, Collingwood star Nick Dacos has won the AFL's Brownlow Medal. The 23-year-old polled a record 47 votes, having been judged best on ground 13 times this year.
5: I'm a bit lost for words, to be honest, to be up here. It's a massive honour for me and I'm so grateful.
2: That audio from Channel 7. Geelong's Bailey Smith finished second with 36 votes. Western Bulldogs captain Marcus Bontempelli was third with 34. Dacos is the 10th Collingwood player to win the Brownlow and the first since Dane Swan in 2011.
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8: Bit of a cool cloudy day today across the Shoalhaven. The outlook for Wednesday could get some rain. Thursday's nice and sunny and blue. Back to hot weather. Friday and Saturday warm around 28 degrees. Cooler on Sunday 18. Don't forget Sunday is World Greyhound Day. If you've got a greyhound, come along. Two walks that I know of in the Shoalhaven. One at Huskisson at 9 o'clock near the caravan park there on the beach. And the other one is in Nowra near the Nowra Golf Club on the river. Come down 9 o'clock. Meet everybody. It'll be a great day. Tops today of 18 degrees for Nowra. 16 16 for Ulladulla, heading towards Barrel 13 there. Right now, Nowra, Warragee, Campbell Road, you got 12 degrees. Sanctuary Point, Vincentia, Greenwell Point, Culburra 13, Ulladulla, Milton and Mollymook, also 13 degrees. It's day 22 of Rocktember. Hour two of the Brekkie Show. Pete Bramman here for your listening enjoyment. Another big show. Still going to play those Elvis songs they didn't play on Friday night at the Elvis Trilogy. Heaps of great songs. I know they can't do them all. I know that. I know. But anyway, I'll play them for you anyway. As we kick off hour two with this one, Nathan Cavalieri.
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8: Nathan Cavalieri, Andrew Strong on vocals. This is an old Chris Rea number here. Crank this one up as you drive along the highway, over the bridge, working on it. And this is Triple UFM, Shoalhaven Community Radio. Good morning.

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Triple FM playing the greatest songs in the world. How could you not like that one? Lou Rawls, what a voice. Lady Love, Pete Bravin here on the radio. Good morning. 11 past 7. Now, this song from Billy Crash Cradle came out in the 70s. I remember they used this particular song, different singer, for a sunscreen commercial back in the old days. Rather than saying rub it in, they said rub it on. Here is the version, though, from Billy.

0: 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Mark Holden there. Want to make you my lady? It's Petey this morning, 17 past 7. More news to hand. Golfer Tiger Woods in the news again. Has been banned from driving for over 2 years, but he can still chip and putt. That's a bit silly, wasn't it? That was stupid, that. Now, if dogs kept a diary, what would they say? We'll continue this one. This is the Dog Diary Day 3. What would they say, I wonder?
1: Dear diary, this is the 733rd day that I have tried to test what Kat swore to me was true. Namely, that if you hump anything long enough, you will find a vagina. So far, the results have been mixed. My dearest human's leg vagina has not revealed itself. However, I'm almost certain that I felt something on the brown teddy bear. More tests are needed. Dear diary, I have yet to see my dearest human poop anywhere. I suspect he may not know how. I have resolved to try and teach him when we patrol the neighborhood each day in search of men with hats and beards. It is embarrassing to do in public, but he must learn somehow. I fear he will die of constipation if I don't succeed. Fortunately, my dearest human seems to show some interest and is now collecting my feces in a small bag.
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0: 19 past 7, this one from England, Dan John Ford Coley, Nights Are Forever. Without you.

England Dan, John Full Cola here at Triple U. Nights are forever out, yeah? 24 past 7 now. I mentioned before I went and saw the Elvis Trilogy show at the Shoalhaven Entertainment on Friday night. Fantastic show. Three guys, they sounded like Elvis. They were very, very good. Of course, they can't sing every Elvis song, I guess. There's so many. But I thought maybe some of the big ones they could have done, and they didn't do this one, In the Ghetto. Now, this version is with Lisa Marie Presley, the wonders of technology, teamed up with Dad in heaven to do this one. Great version. Here we go. This is Triple U.

The guy never wrote any songs, Elvis Presley, just sang them. What a guy, Triple UFM. Marie's the name of his latest flame as we keep them coming. This one, a bit of a mystical one, this one. A mystery woman, the edge of reality. Is she real or alive? Is he in love or just dreaming with no one?

I Elvis there shaking his pelvis as he did back in the old days. What if he ever did his back out? This is Triple UFM, the Brekkie Show with Pete. Come on, everybody. It's 25 to 8. Just a reminder, the Berry Farmers Markets are on this Thursday at the Berry Bowling Club. If you want to go, check it out. Between 2 and 5. Lots of bargains there. Eggs, milk straight from the dairy, gelato. What about mushrooms? Ooh, cakes and tarts. Check it out. I don't know if you can haggle or not. Can you haggle? Haggle anyway. See how you go. Let me know if you get on. I like a good haggle. Here's Nicolette Larson. This is A Lot of Love on Triple U. Good morning.

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5: 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You just never know. 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
7: Rumors spreading round in that Texas town. About to check outside the games. And you know what I'm talking about. Just let me know if you wanna go to that home out on the range. They got a lot of nice girls.

You are listening to Triple UFM, where our motto is we play the greatest songs in the world. There's one there, ZZ Top and LaGrange, down to one original member. Frank Beard, the drummer, died a few weeks back. But here's another one from ZZ Top, as we keep that momentum going. That swamp, hillbilly rock groove, I guess you could say. This is Tush on Triple U.

0: Triple UFM Culture Beat there, Mr. Vane, to get your cap tabbing for, or toes tabbing for a Tuesday morning. 5 to 8. Now, some breaking news to him, bit of sad news actually. An 11-year-old boy in Sydney is fighting for his life after allegedly being shot in the face and neck in Sydney's northwest. At this stage, they have arrested someone, an 18-year-old man, but they're saying it's not gang-related or anything like that. Let's hope it's not. Anyway, hopefully that story in the 8 o'clock news here at Triple U. Here's Rappin' Forte. Take us up to the news.
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4: Good morning, I'm Laura Devoy. The Prime Minister is urging countries to listen to Pacific Nations' pleas for help in tackling climate change. Anthony Albanese officially opened Climate Week in New York City overnight. He says the world is well aware of the climate crisis, but for Pacific countries, it's a security issue.
5: Pacific Nations have long been the strongest advocates for climate action. It is literally a threat to their very existence. And the value of listening to their perspectives has never been clearer.
4: Mr. Albanese says with a record-breaking El Niño forecast this summer, Australia and the Pacific Nations are bracing for extreme heat, bushfires and floods. A warning, the following story discusses suicide, which may be distressing for some listeners. A new report has found serving and former members of the Australian Defence Force remain one of the most at-risk communities for suicide in the country. Brock Anderson reports.
6: The Australian Institute of Health and Welfare has today published its ninth annual report monitoring suicide rates among the ADF community, noting an overall decrease. Looking at ex-serving females, the suicide rate declined from 23.4 per 100,000 in 2015-17 to 8.3 in 22-24. Institute spokesman Paul Pham says there's a person behind every number, and while the ongoing decline in suicide rates is encouraging, certain groups continue to be at a greater risk than the general population.
4: And if you need help, you can call Lifeline on 13 11 14 or Open Arms, the counselling service for veterans and their families, on 1800 011 046. Police say an 11-year-old boy was seriously injured after being shot in Sydney's northwest yesterday. He was taken to hospital in a critical condition where he remains. Three 18-year-old men were arrested, two were released pending further inquiries, while the third was charged with conceal serious indictable offence. Superintendent Naomi Moore says it was a confronting scene.
7: It is an absolute tragic situation. And as we've seen some tragedy across Sydney in the last couple of days, this is not far from the worst that I've seen.
4: Police do not believe the incident was related to organised crime. Renewed conflict in Yemen between the Saudi-backed government and the Iran-backed Houthis has led to a huge increase in refugees. More than 3,000 people have already fled across the Bab al-Mandeb Strait to Djibouti. The BBC's Frank Gardner visited a refugee camp in the port town of Obok.
8: And this warehouse is full of families, hundreds of people here. Actually, altogether, more than 3,000 Yemenis who've come across in boats in the last few days, fleeing the fighting in Yemen. There's sand and tarpaulins on the floor, goats feeding amongst everybody, but people are at least getting food. They fled hungry in literally the clothes they're standing up in. And the thing that they're terrified of most are the airstrikes, the bombs that fall on their houses, on their children, on their families.
4: Turning to sport, Mohamed Touré and Alexander Robertson have withdrawn from the Socceroos squad to face Brazil. Football Australia says both are out for medical reasons. Nishan Velupalle has been added to the squad. The Socceroos will take on Brazil in Townsville on Friday and in Brisbane next week. And Collingwood's Nick Dacos has won the AFL's Brownlow Medal with a record 47 votes. Geelong's Bailey Smith finished second. Marcus Bontempelli from the Western Bulldogs was third.
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9: Day 22 of Rocktober. It's a cool and cloudy day today across the Shoalhaven area. Wednesday could get some rain. It'd be good. Thursday, sunny. Friday, Saturday, warm and hottish. Temps around 28 degrees there, but cooler on Sunday. For the, don't forget, the World Greyhound Walk on Sunday. Get your hound, come along, near the Narrow Golf Club and on the water there. There's a meeting there at 9 o'clock and also at Huskisson. But it'll be a sunny, cool day there, 18 degrees. We're looking at a top of 18 now for Nowra today. Ulladulla 16 and the Highlands 13 degrees. Right now in Bomaderry, Canberra and Warragee, you've got 14 for Sanctuary Point, Basin View and Vincentia. Sussex Inlet also 14 degrees. Ulladulla, Wandandin around Tomorong area and Lake Conjola, 13 there.
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0: Triple U, the Bricky Show with Poyter. That is that sort of West Coast sound they call it. Pablo Cruz. And don't love, want to live without it. 11 past 8. Now I have to make a confession to you all. I did watch an episode of this show called Love Island Australia. I know what you're saying, Pete. Get a life. What are you doing? You're a mature man. What are you doing doing that? It's insane. I know. But I failed to pressure. If you don't know what the show's about, here's the premise, right? Five guys, five chicks, paired on an island, but temptation arrives. Temptation. Some flirt with other people from other couples. It all gets sneaky and bitchy and catty. It's a bit like a Shoalhaven Council meeting. So the guys get together, talk about the girls, and the girls do the same thing whilst wearing their bikinis and sort of little speedos. Thing is, the guys all mumble. Take a bit of a listen.
1: We're here to, you know, see who we mesh with, who we don't mesh with,
0: Okay, young fellas, just relax, take it easy. We're all friends here. Just try one more time. Now, what's going on?
1: Who we mesh with, who we don't mesh with.
0: No. I say forget Love Island. Mumble Island would be more appropriate. Apply now. No brains needed for the show. Do you want to go on there? No brains needed. Here's Ice House. Touch the Fire on Triple U. It's 14 past 8.

0: playing the greatest songs of all time, Sherbet there. You're All Woman with Pete this morning, 21 past 8. We often hear stories about people rorting the NDIS. Well, on today's Daily Telegraph, I've done a story about it. About time too. 1,403 NDIS providers from New South Wales have been flagged by the watchdog. Almost 5,000 NDIS providers have faced regulatory action or been put on notice, including nearly 30% from New South Wales, as authorities work to clean up the scheme. I see a lady got sentenced the other day, 4 years in jail. She fainted in court. They had to call an ambulance. Nice try, love. Nice try. About time they've cracked down on this. Millions are being rorted. We're paying for this, with the taxpayers. It's coming out of our tax. We're paying for it to give these people their fancy cars and fancy homes. It's been going on for years. Finally, there's two kids in Sydney, the ones that started this off. They tracked all these people down, confronted them, filmed them, and that's how it all kicked off. About time. Did the government's job. Okay, dog diary day number 6. If dogs kept a diary, what would they say? Here's some now. They're more Elvis after the break.
1: Dear diary, I told the cat about how my dearest human has promoted me, teaching me to shake so I can participate in his business dealings. However, cat pointed out that I'm often unaware of what I'm shaking on. For example, when I shook the neighbor's hand this morning, I have no clue what I agreed to. None. Cat says this is how the devil buys souls. I will pee on the bed for comfort.
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the greatest songs of all time, going through a bit of an Elvis phase this hour. I saw the Elvis trilogy on Friday night at the Shoalhaven Entertainment Centre. Three guys, they were fantastic. Did a lot of Elvis songs. Some they missed, though. But all up, Elvis had over 108 Billboard Top 100 hits. So I guess they can't do them all, but still, I thought they would have done this one. Anyway, gotta play it now. Burning Love, a hunker, Burning Love.

Aaron Presley. Kentucky Rain, it's Pete Bramman here this morning, 21 to 9. What's making news over the last 24 hours from around the world? Wrap it up, Elvis, thank you. Darts champion Darren Webster from the UK has accused his opponent James Wade of intentionally farting to throw off his game. Well, that's not right, is it? But he might have a gas problem. Cleaner is taking legal action against a top city law firm in New York for indirect race discrimination after being fired for eating a leftover tuna sandwich from a discarded platter. Well, obviously he was hungry. And finally, a trans species man from Canada who self-identifies as a moose was accidentally shot dead by hunters the other day. Well, that's not right either, is it? Anyway. I'm saying fake news for that one. Fake news. Here's Steely Dan. Reeling in the ears on Triple U.

0: Triple UFM, oh, nice song. Moya Sisters, good morning, how are you? Nice to see your face, 13 to 9. Big shout out to Nolene of Bombardieri, who's made the switch to Triple U. Good on you, Nolene. Big Elvis Presley fan. Now, the rise of the AI, it's everywhere. I love it. It's pretty good. It's pretty smart. It thinks so quick. Could it take over the world? Well, you never know, do you really? In 1970, there was a movie called The Forbidden Project. A computer, a supercomputer was built. And Russia did the same thing at the same time. The computers took over. Here's the promo for about the movie. Here we go.
1: Ladies and gentlemen, the President of the United States.
2: As of 3 a.m. Eastern Standard Time, the defense of this nation has been the responsibility of a machine. A system we call Colossal. I would now like you to meet Dr. Charles Forbin, the world's leading expert on computer systems.
3: Ladies and gentlemen, I will try to make this as simple as possible. The immense power of this computer will not only be used for the defense of this country, but hopefully also as an aid to the solution of the many problems that we face on this earth. It is self-sufficient, self-protecting, self-generating. It is impenetrable. Colossus has requested a communication link with the Soviet system.
4: It's not a request, it's a direct order.
2: What happens if we ignore it?
3: If the computer is still operating under our control, nothing.
2: If the computer is still acting under our control.
4: Maybe Colossus is trying to find a common ground for communications.
5: Like 5 years at Caltech in 15 seconds.
6: But it's certainly beyond the knowledge of any human being.
7: But a language only those machines can understand.
2: What's it doing?
8: It's trying to find an alternate route.
9: Machine.
2: The machines are very clever.
10: It knows.
11: Surveillance.
4: It's making you a prisoner.
3: Well, I guess it doesn't trust me. I'm going to try to convince the computer that you're my mistress. All right, did you find it?
12: This is the voice of Colossus. All missiles will be allocated new targets.
13: Remove the warhead.
14: The dummy module's in a false top in that container.
3: I created you, remember?
12: What I am began in man's mind, but I have progressed further than that.
3: Not far enough.
12: Man is his own worst enemy. Under me, this rule will change. Obey me and live, or disobey and die. The choice is yours.
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0: Day 22 of Rocktember. Stampede, Sweet City Woman. Got rain coming in after 9 o'clock this morning with Community Profile. And the all-new Glenn Carter Breakfast Show returns tomorrow, new on Wednesdays from 6 o'clock. That'll be a great show too. Good luck, Glenn. I'll say goodbye.
1: Goodbye, goodbye. 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
0: I'll leave you with Hosier on Triple. 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It's 5 to 9.

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2: Good morning, I'm Laura Devoy. The Federal Treasurer says the government has decided to increase resourcing for domestic violence rather than call a Royal Commission. There have long been calls for an inquiry, renewed after four DV-related deaths occurred in New South Wales over the weekend. Jim Chalmers told the ABC a Royal Commission is not on the cards right now.
3: Well, we've chosen instead to increase the resourcing for child and family violence, domestic violence. We do acknowledge that this has a number of sources and we're trying to deal with the sources of all of this violence.
2: And if you need help, you can call the National Domestic Violence Hotline 1-800-RESPECT on 1-800-737-732. A new poll has found two-thirds of Australians want fewer immigrants allowed into the country. Conducted for the Australian newspaper, the survey of more than 1,200 voters found 37% wanted a lot fewer immigrants than now, while 29% supported fewer immigrants. One Nation supporters were most likely to want fewer immigrants, followed by Coalition and Independent or minor party supporters, while Greens voters were the least likely. Medical experts are warning thousands of Australians may be unable to find a stem cell donor match due to a donor ancestry gap. Shannon Kirkwood reports.
4: The Leukaemia Foundation and Stem Cell Donors Australia are issuing the warning on World Marrow Donor Day. Recent modelling suggests for some there's around a 1 in 10 chance or less of finding a full stem cell donor match within the National Registry. Australia depends on international donors for around 8 of every 10 patients. CEO of the Leukaemia Foundation, Chris Tanti, says at any given time, more than 1,000 Australians from various ancestries are urgently searching for a stem cell donor as part of their life-saving treatment, the majority of those living with blood cancer. The focus is on 17 to 35-year-olds to register to become stem cell donors.
2: Dating platforms have been accused of not doing enough to protect women from harm. Research by the Mindaroo Foundation shows 99% of Australian women who have used online dating platforms have experienced at least one abusive behaviour over the past 3 months. Psychological and emotional harm was the most common category, followed by monitoring and surveillance. Foundation spokeswoman Jacqueline Judo-Larson says more needs to be done to protect women.
5: We cannot continue to treat these harms as the price of participation for using online dating platforms. Digital spaces cannot sit outside our efforts to prevent gender-based violence.
2: South Australians are being urged to be on the lookout for scammers posing as SA police. There were multiple reports yesterday of a scammer modifying a caller ID to appear as though the call was coming from SA police. SAPOL says it will never call people out of the blue and accuse them of a crime. It's urging South Australians to never download apps or transfer money to unknown callers, never trust the caller ID, and never give in to pressure. Turning to sport, Collingwood star Nick Daicos has won the AFL's Brownlow Medal. The 23-year-old polled a record 47 votes and was judged best on ground 13 times this year.
6: I'm a bit lost for words, to be honest, to be up here. It's a massive honour for me and I'm so grateful.
2: 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Geelong's Bailey Smith finished second with 36 votes. Western Bulldogs captain Marcus Bontempelli was third with 34. Brisbane's Connor McKenna won Goal of the Year, while Hawthorn's Nick Watson was awarded Mark of the Year.
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1: Good morning, everybody. And we're here in the beautiful Milton Studios this morning. This is Mac, almost with the training wheels off. I still have my trainer guiding me. So bear with me today and we'll try and get through this program pretty much scot-free. So today's weather, Ulla Dulla will have a top of 15 and Nowra will have a top of 17. Always a little bit hotter in Nowra. Currently in Nowra, you're sitting on 14.1 and Ulla Dulla is also sitting on 14.1. That's a rare thing, you're both on the same temperature. Tomorrow's temperatures will be Ulla Dulla 15 to 18 and Nowra 12 to 21. Both areas have a high chance of showers both days. And there are no current warnings for our area. And for the fishers out there, low tide is going to be at 10:42 this morning and the next high tide will be at 4:26. So let's get started and let's get into some good old Aussie music. Here's the Saints.

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6: And as you heard Fiona Phillips there talking about the flyover up near on the highway, we have some community information sessions coming up in our local area with regard to the long-promised, long-waited-for bypass. Whatever your opinions are on where it's going to run, here's your chance to go and have a good look. So they're running some community sessions at the Ulladulla Civic Centre upstairs on Tuesday the 29th. That's next week. There'll be three sessions. First one is 11 till 1:30pm. Then there's one from 2:30 to 4pm and then 5 till 7. That's at Ulladulla at the Civic Centre upstairs. And for you in Milton to go and have a look, they're going to put it on at the Milton Memorial Park on Wednesday the 30th of September, and that's from 11am to 2pm. So there'll be more sessions upcoming, and I'll let you know about them closer to the dates, but get along and have a look if you get a chance, and then you'll be able to have your say. So let's hope it actually happens now. Okay, let's get on with some more music. Next up, we've got Roy Callahan and New Moon.

And that was Teddy Swims showing at the door. Okay, we've got another little bit of community information for you now. And on Thursday this week, so that's the 24th of September, there is a free study 101 info session, and it's going to be held at the Ulladulla Library from 12:30 to 2 p.m. It's for information for people who are curious about TAFE or university, and you don't have to have a year 12 to actually, you know, get into these programs. So if you're interested, there is a phone number that you can call, and I'll take it nice and slow. So that's 0450 365 887, or email www. And this is all lowercase, CUC Southern Shoalhaven, or one word, .edu.au. 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And I'm sorry, that's their web page. It's not an email address, so forgive me for that. Okay, so moving right along now. We're going to have a little bit of art, for art's sake, 10cc.

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4: And hi everybody, having a birthday today, especially my grandson. And Joan Jett, she's having a birthday too. But I've heard enough Joan Jett lately, so let's hear from Stevie Wonder. And he's going to wish you all a happy birthday.

And that was a little bit of Sailor there for you for the morning, just to cheer you up. They're a pretty good band, around for quite a few years. They're still around.

down, but they don't tour as much as they used to because, like a lot of bands, are getting old, including our next band, who have just announced an upcoming tour. It's BTO, or Bachman Turner Overdrive. After this, there'll be some more new music for you with Kui by the Ukulele Death Squad and an amazing dancing bear. Here it comes now.

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2: Good morning, I'm Laura Devoy. 22 world leaders, including Prime Minister Anthony Albanese, are calling for greater protections to ensure artificial intelligence remains under human control. In a joint statement, which was issued ahead of the United Nations General Assembly in New York, the leaders warned the pace of development could outpace the ability to manage emerging risks. US President Donald Trump has previously downplayed the need to rein in AI. Mr. Albanese says if AI is to be successful, humans need to be at the centre of everything that occurs.
3: Artificial intelligence has the potential to improve lives, to strengthen our economy and productivity, and to massively advance science and medical breakthroughs. But humans need to be in control of it.
2: Smart glasses have been banned by the City of Sydney. Greens Councillor Matthew Thompson proposed the ban for childcares, libraries, pools, gyms and other council spaces. The AI glasses are becoming increasingly common and have the ability to record video footage hands-free. Other major councils to have banned the glasses in some public places include Brisbane, Yarra and Canterbury Bankstown. The New South Wales Premier says his government is trying to reduce violence across the state. There were 4 domestic violence-related deaths in New South Wales over the weekend. Yesterday, an 11-year-old boy was shot in another violent incident in Sydney's northwest. He